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Are you ready to rock, loon heads? Well, you better be, because Slick's bringing it to you. Yeah, I'm not going to refer to myself in the third person. 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But anyway, let's get you to what you really are here for. 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

On my way into work today, I saw something that, honestly, it had me laughing because I know that's going to be me in about 50 years. I'll tell you what I saw coming up after the Doors on The Power.

0: You're listening to 107.5 The Power Loon. I was driving in, and the light turned yellow on the crossway in front of me. And as it did, I saw this lady just screaming at her husband, "It's yellow!" And that dude, he was probably about 20 feet back. He had plenty of time to stop, but by the time he got there, you could just see the look of exasperation on this dude's face. He's just like, "Why? I could have just let that guy hit me. It'd have been over." You can tell he just... And the thing is, I laugh at it because that's the way my girl is. If she sees a red light four red lights away, she'd be like, you need to slow down. You should be going that fast. You need to slow down.
1: We will be back.

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2: On location at Grandview's Tanque Verde Cantina, it's Noel for the Power Loon. Having a wonderful time. It's our second Sunkissed Summer here at Grandview. The first one we did back in June was on the Rocks, right? On the Rocks Cantina. And now we're just down. We're down the steps towards the lake, and we'll be here until 8 o'clock at Tanque Verde Cantina. Excelente Mexican food and drinks. We've got prizes and tickets. And don't forget, tomorrow night at Grandview at the Pines Golf Course is a tribute to Garth Brooks. If you're a fan of country, even if you're not, who doesn't love Garth Brooks? You'll know all the songs and sing along. They'll also be serving up some of your favorites from their top restaurants. And we'll see you then tomorrow, too. But for the meantime, come on over tonight. Maybe I need to get a hotel room. I'm going to be here tomorrow night, too. We're just going to keep on partying over here at Grandview Lodge, with or without you. But we would really prefer if you would stop over and say hello. We'll be here until 8 o'clock. Once again, Tanque Verde Cantina, right down on the beach. If you're on a boat, no excuse not to buzz on over. We'll see you soon. Noel for Sunkissed Summer, live on location for the Power Loom.
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14: I'm meteorologist Mace Michaels. For tonight, mostly clear, pleasant, with lows close to 60. Mostly sunny, breezy, and warmer tomorrow, with highs right around 80. A chance of storms Friday night, and again on Sunday, otherwise hot and humid this weekend. Highs jump well up into the 90s. Lakes, great food, and friendly faces. It's all in Worthington, Minnesota, and it's worth a look. Right now, it's 78 degrees.
15: 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I didn't forget to give your keyword. I just want to make sure that we hit it closer to 720. And your keyword for the Power Loon Garage giveaway is chain, C-H-A-I-N, chain. You only got a couple days left to get qualified for it.

0: We'll be checking in again with my girl, Noelle. She is out at Grandview Lodge, the place I'm no longer allowed to go. Apparently, they have a shirt and shoes policy, and I was like, Florida man! Anyway, she's going to be out at the cantina, and it's just, I'm hoping she's having a good time. I don't get to go to her events because somebody's got to be here to man the station, and they're like, look, after the last time, you're on probation. It's like, the boss man's the one that told me to do it. And they're all like, yeah, well, you know, you should do everything you're told. Now, should you? I was like, dang it. You didn't get me there, did you? All right, let's see what my girl Noelle is up to.
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2: 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September 6th from noon to 3. You got that? September 6th from noon to 3. 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

0: calling. 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
1: Your Power Loon Garage giveaway keyword is chain, C-H-A-I-N. I'm so S-M-O-R-T. C-H-A-I-N. I was talking with somebody on the text line last night. They actually got qualified just the other day at the last minute because I shot them the keyword at the last second. And they are in for it coming up. And we're giving that away coming up on Tuesday, I want to say. The winner's going to be selected Monday. The morning show will probably let you know. And then Tuesday, it's the big grand reveal. Yeah. But I'm excited for that. I appreciate everybody who texts in, by the way, 218-829-1075. And I also appreciate everybody who's been out to go see my girl, Noelle, out at Grandview. Let's go ahead and see what she's up to.
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3: 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We're starting to clean things up here. It's been a great night, as always. Our hosts here at Grandview and Tanque Verde have been amazing, as has the food and the beverage and the company. Thanks to all who stopped by and said hello. Don't forget to wear your Power Loon t-shirts proudly, and don't forget to come back tomorrow for the Garth Brooks tribute concert. It's going to be fantastic underneath the Minnesota Summer Stars, right across the street from Grandview at their beautiful Pines Driving Rink. They will have food there, and I also want to let you know there's going to be a luau coming up on September 6th. 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Layton live on the shores of Gull Lake. I am Noelle, wrapping things up at the Tanque Verde Cantina for tonight. 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On location for Sunkissed Summer, it's Noelle for the Power Loon.
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9: I'm meteorologist Mace Michaels. For tonight, mostly clear, pleasant, with lows close to 60. Mostly sunny, breezy, and warmer tomorrow with highs right around 80. A chance of storms Friday night and again on Sunday, otherwise hot and humid this weekend. Highs jump well up into the 90s. Lakes, great food, and friendly faces. It's all in Worthington, Minnesota, and it's worth a look. Right now, it's 76.
1: 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My man, Max, he texted and he goes, hey, I'd have probably qualified too if you'd have given away the keyword a few more times. Yeah, you know, I got told I only have to give it away once. Anything else is kind of extra. And since I tell you what, Max, I'll even do you a favor. Your keyword for the Power Loon Garage giveaway tonight is chain, C-H-A-I-N, chain.

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Songs that take me back. Poison? Yeah, but it's not even because of me. It's actually because of other people. I'll tell you the story coming up here on 107.5 The Power Loon.

0: There I was, deployed with the infantry. Not infantryman. I'm not an infantryman. I'm an artilleryman, which is way cooler. But I was deployed with the infantry, and that was the song for our weapons squad. It's 107.5, the Power Loon. Every time I hear it, whether it's in concert, on the radio, on a stream, doesn't matter. I think back to these dudes. Just the goofiest bunch of muscle heads you'd ever met in your life. And they absolutely would come in and start belting this song. Done with an event, whatever it was, and they just start singing it. And some of them off key, some of them actually could sing. And I just think back to those times about doing crappy stuff with your crappy friends, and that's where this song takes me back to.
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14: I'm meteorologist Mace Michaels. For tonight, mostly clear, pleasant, with lows close to 60. Mostly sunny, breezy, and warmer tomorrow, with highs right around 80. A chance of storms Friday night, and again on Sunday, otherwise hot and humid this weekend. Highs jump well up into the 90s. Lakes, great food, and friendly faces. It's all in Worthington, Minnesota, and it's worth a look. currently at 75 degrees.
0: I got some Thin Lizzy, AC/DC, and of course, your double shot. My man Rat got his request in last night, and so we've got to honor that coming up today.

Roman Lake, Mission Lake, Fish Trap Lake, from the heart of the Brainerd Lakes. 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

0: We were doing the tribute to Ozzy last night for the double shot, and in the middle of it, my boy Rat sent in a text. He goes, "Hey, Slick, how about Led Zeppelin for tomorrow?" And I was like, "You know what, Rat? That's a bounding idea." We're playing back-to-back hits of Led Zeppelin, not to be confused with the Stairway to Seven. That's a Logan Vio special. I can't take that from him. He could just try to be as cool as the double shot. But check out this fun fact. Did you know Robert Plant had to pose as a journalist to get into a music festival once? He was trying to get into a spot over in Morocco, and he just said, just kind of walked in with a recorder and said, "Hey, look, this is what it's supposed to be." And I guess that's one of those cases of, like, if you just pretend like you belong, people are going to let you do it. That's your fun fact. We'll have another Led Zeppelin hit for you coming up after the break.
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0: You know what has no legs but would love to use them is these beluga whales that they rescued from Canada. I like how they put that, too, is that we rescued them. Well, yeah, because they were bred in captivity. They were at a water park in Ontario that just said, you know what, we're not doing this anymore, and had no plan on getting the animals out. And thankfully, an aquarium over in Chicago is like, all right, well, America coming to the rescue again, all right. But the funny thing was is they actually sent the video of them transporting these whales, and just as they're, like, suspended in air, it's kind of like when you pick up your kid when he's kind of in that chunky, like, toddler phase and all his body fat kind of, like, just, like, smooshes around you. And I was like, man, if these things had legs, they would absolutely walk, so they didn't have these goofy photos of them.
1: 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So we settled for Slick. 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
10: I'm meteorologist Mace Michaels. For tonight, mostly clear, pleasant, with lows close to 60. Mostly sunny, breezy, and warmer tomorrow with highs right around 80. A chance of storms Friday night and again on Sunday, otherwise hot and humid this weekend. Highs jump well up into the 90s. Lakes, great food, and friendly faces. It's all in Worthington, Minnesota, and it's worth a look. Currently, it's 72 degrees.
0: 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We were talking about the beluga whale. Somebody texted in, my husband was picking up my kid at that same moment you said that, and I started making whale noises and busted out laughing. Glad I could do that for you there, listener.

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going to talk about the TSA. I'm starting to think they really make up rules as they go. I'll tell you about this crazy thing they've added and allow passengers to do in terminals coming up after Billy Squier on the Power Loon.

0: I love that you can go to any TSA and it's completely different. Like, you go down to Fort Myers, they'll make you take your shoes off. You come in through Minneapolis, they ask you to keep your shoes on. Some of them are still like, nope, laptop's got to come out of the bag. And some of them are like, please, sir, just come through the thing without making a fuss. Yeah, all of those are me. Anyway, 107.5, the Power Loon. Apparently, people have been bringing hammocks for longer stays, which I would have known about that. But you can set them up at the airport, according to the TSA. Which TSA? It's not really said, because you know you're going to go to one, and they're going to be like, we never said that. Even though I'm looking at the story right here, it says that if you ask staff, they'll tell you where they can recommend you hang up your hammock. So if you see me camped out at the Minneapolis airport, just understand. Just understand. The TSA said I could do it.
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14: I'm meteorologist Mace Michaels. For tonight, mostly clear, pleasant, with lows close to 60. Mostly sunny, breezy, and warmer tomorrow with highs right around 80. A chance of storms Friday night and again on Sunday, otherwise hot and humid this weekend. Highs jump well up into the 90s. Lakes, great food, and friendly faces. It's all in Worthington, Minnesota, and it's worth a look. It's 71 right now.
0: 107.5 is the Power Loon. I'm laughing because everybody's now sending in their TSA stories of like, oh yeah, I went through and they were like, you got to dump out that bottle, but then the guy behind me didn't have to. I'm going to tell you, man, they just make up the rules to see if we'll actually follow them. That's all it is.

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0: Times must be tough because Steak and Shake says we're going to put a QR code for you to access our drink machines. I mean, we've come a long way. So 107.5, the Power Loon, they are installing anti-theft QR readers for their fountain drinks. So you have to come in with, like, your ticket, and it'll scan it, and then it only releases so much, which I got to tell you, I have a little bit of a problem with because I've gone to certain, I'm not going to name any chains, but they are chain gas stations, and you put a large on there, and it only fills up a medium cup. Try it, and then you'll see how mad you really get. Look, man, can we go back to the thing of I like the honor system. Maybe, you know, start calling people out. I got a story for that coming up after Slick After Bedtime here on the Power Loon.
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0: On the Most Metal Thing you'll hear today, we are going to give tribute to a fallen Leo down in Arkansas, man. This dude had proposed to his girlfriend, love of his life. They were on their way to get married, and you don't want to know how much this dude loved her. So much that he lost his life trying to save her from a raging rapid down in one of the rivers down there. They were out boating, and she fell in, and he, without hesitation, didn't even think. He just jumped in to save her life, and he did. But at the same time, unfortunately, lost his own life. And that's kind of metal. Actually, that's probably one of the most metal things you'll hear this week. So I wanted to give it a shout-out and a quick moment of silence for that fallen Leo here on 107.5 The Power Loon.
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9: I'm meteorologist Mace Michaels. For tonight, mostly clear, pleasant, with lows close to 60. Mostly sunny, breezy, and warmer tomorrow with highs right around 80. A chance of storms Friday night and again on Sunday, otherwise hot and humid this weekend. Highs jump well up into the 90s. Lakes, great food, and friendly faces. It's all in Worthington, Minnesota, and it's worth a look. It's 67 right now.
0: 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We're going to get a little bit unadulterated. We're going to talk like men and women, like we're at a bar. So we've got to get those kids in bed so we can have that moment.

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Jason once said people have gotten a little too comfortable with not getting punched in the face. And, well, I didn't punch somebody in the face, but I poked him in the chest. I'll tell you what happened here in the studios coming up after Eddie Money.

0: 1075, it is the Power Loon. You might have heard your favorite personality's voice in a commercial here or there. That's kind of what we do, all right? We got a little bit of production work we got to do, and we have many markets that we send our voices to because that's just what good radio personalities do. And I got a script from this guy that was just absolutely horrible, and I fixed it, and I sent him the commercial, and I was like, all right, here you go. Oh, by the way, your horrible was... Your script was horrible. That's it. That's all I said. Very unslick-like. But I was like, you know what? Y'all really need to start learning how to do this stuff because I can't come in and fix your mistakes all the time. That's a bad thing. Well, he sends me back an email and he's tagged everybody in and he's like, oh, well, you know, I just didn't know what all events were going on. And I thought about responding to it because I Googled it to fix his script and I found out more things going on at what's going on with this script. And... all I'm saying is, if Slick's calling you out for not doing a good job, we got a problem here.
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13: I'm meteorologist Mace Michaels. For tonight, mostly clear, pleasant, with lows close to 60. Mostly sunny, breezy, and warmer tomorrow with highs right around 80. A chance of storms Friday night and again on Sunday, otherwise hot and humid this weekend. Highs jump well up into the 90s. Lakes, great food, and friendly faces. It's all in Worthington, Minnesota, and it's worth a look. It's 65 right now.
0: Despite what it may seem, I'm actually a really good worker. Some people are texting in, they're going, man, when Slick calls you out for being a terrible jobber, yeah, that's right. I actually know what I'm talking about, all right? I take a little bit of pride in what I do. I'm a little bit uncouth, but that's just part of the Slick charm.

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Somewhere out there, there is a man who swears up and down he can fix her. And I think this one is kind of better left in prison. There's a woman. She is dubbed the worst girlfriend in history. She killed a cyclist, and then her murder. She murdered her fiancé after he bailed her out. Yeah, he was like, all right, hey, look, I believe you. I'm going to come rescue you. I love you to death. And she's like, you know what? You're starting to talk a little bit like that cyclist. This lady is now complaining because she's back in jail. She's not getting out. This one's going to be hard to beat. She's like, well, you know what? The food here in prison sucks. I don't like this. This is, you know what really helps with that? Not going to prison, you do it.

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0: There's a level of pettiness in this world that I wholeheartedly subscribe to because I think it's great. I think a little bit of pettiness keeps us on our toes. And when I saw this story about a guy who turned in his wife after he found her cheating, I was like, all right, I can see where this is going, but then it gets even spicier. It's 107.5, the Power Loon. A man, he is a cop. His wife is a cop. They were off doing different assignments, and he found a video of her going to a middle school and doing it there at the middle school. And what's hilarious about this, if you ask me, is the fact that, you know, you could have gotten away with it had you just not videotaped it. He was like, you know what, I'll show you, and sent it to his boss, and then they both got fired. And I was like, well, you can take that cheating. Well, we're just going to leave it on that one.
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9: I'm meteorologist Mace Michaels. For tonight, mostly clear, pleasant, with lows close to 60. Mostly sunny, breezy, and warmer tomorrow with highs right around 80. A chance of storms Friday night and again on Sunday, otherwise hot and humid this weekend. Highs jump well up into the 90s. lakes, great food, and friendly faces. It's all in Worthington, Minnesota, and it's worth a look. Currently, it's 64 degrees.
0: 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Anyway, let's get you back to what you really want. It's some great classic rock. It's only

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0: I understand why they're running out and saying it wasn't us, but part of me says that Taylor Farms kind of needs to own their lettuce debacle. So 107.5, the Power Loon, they are scrambling because everybody is saying it's their lettuce. They're, of course, being like, no, it's definitely not our lettuce. It's exactly what the person whose lettuce would want me to think that it's not their lettuce. But they're out there trashing everybody who's trashing them right now instead of just embracing it. Like, just be the poop lettuce people. All right, fix your product. Be like, all right, yeah, hey, look, we were just like, I don't know how you spin this one. It's really bad. But being the guys that point fingers back at everybody when we all kind of know it's you, yeah, that's when you become a lame-o.
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2: 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And the Broster Chicken? 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
13: I'm meteorologist Mace Michaels. For tonight, mostly clear, pleasant, with lows close to 60. Mostly sunny, breezy, and warmer tomorrow with highs right around 80. A chance of storms Friday night and again on Sunday, otherwise hot and humid this weekend. Highs jump well up into the 90s. Lakes, great food, and friendly faces. It's all in Worthington, Minnesota, and it's worth a look. Currently at 62 degrees.
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Because I talked about how I went to Denver and I was listening to this radio station, and some dude just wanted to prattle on about who the hell cares. 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He's like, I want to leave you with these inspiring thoughts. It's 12 o'clock at night, bro. No one cares. You know what they want to hear? They want to hear some more freaking Lynyrd Skynyrd. That's what they want to hear.

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0: That is it for me. 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I will catch you later, and we'll do it all again. Till then, have a kick-ass rest of your night.
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14: I'm meteorologist Mace Michaels. For tonight, mostly clear, pleasant, with lows close to 60. Mostly sunny, breezy, and warmer tomorrow with highs right around 80. A chance of storms Friday night and again on Sunday, otherwise hot and humid this weekend. Highs jump well up into the 90s. Lakes, great food, and friendly faces. It's all in Worthington, Minnesota, and it's worth a look. Currently at 62 degrees.
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8: I'm meteorologist Mace Michaels. For tonight, mostly clear, pleasant, with lows close to 60. Mostly sunny, breezy, and warmer tomorrow, with highs right around 80. A chance of storms Friday night, and again on Sunday, otherwise hot and humid this weekend. Highs jump well up into the 90s. Lakes, great food, and friendly faces. It's all in Worthington, Minnesota, and it's worth a look. Currently at 62 degrees.
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1: I'm meteorologist Mace Michaels. For tonight, mostly clear, pleasant, with lows close to 60. Mostly sunny, breezy, and warmer tomorrow with highs right around 80. A chance of storms Friday night and again on Sunday, otherwise hot and humid this weekend. Highs jump well up into the 90s. Lakes, great food, and friendly faces. It's all in Worthington, Minnesota, and it's worth a look. Currently at 62 degrees.
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8: 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Yeah, I kind of love what they're doing defensively here from a personnel standpoint.
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10: I'm meteorologist Mace Michaels. For tonight, mostly clear, pleasant, with lows close to 60. Mostly sunny, breezy, and warmer tomorrow with highs right around 80. A chance of storms Friday night and again on Sunday, otherwise hot and humid this weekend. Highs jump well up into the 90s. Lakes, great food, and friendly faces. It's all in Worthington, Minnesota, and it's worth a look. Right now it's 61.
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11: Rumors spreading around in that Texas town. About to check outside the game. You know what I'm talking about. 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
1: I'm meteorologist Mace Michaels. For tonight, mostly clear, pleasant, with lows close to 60. Mostly sunny, breezy, and warmer tomorrow with highs right around 80. A chance of storms Friday night and again on Sunday, otherwise hot and humid this weekend. Highs jump well up into the 90s. Lakes, great food, and friendly faces. It's all in Worthington, Minnesota, and it's worth a look. Right now it's 61.
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12: I'm meteorologist Mace Michaels. For tonight, mostly clear, pleasant, with lows close to 60. Mostly sunny, breezy, and warmer tomorrow with highs right around 80. A chance of storms Friday night and again on Sunday, otherwise hot and humid this weekend. Highs jump well up into the 90s. Lakes, great food, and friendly faces. It's all in Worthington, Minnesota, and it's worth a look. Currently at 62 degrees.
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1: I'm meteorologist Mace Michaels. For tonight, mostly clear, pleasant, with lows close to 60. Mostly sunny, breezy, and warmer tomorrow, with highs right around 80. A chance of storms Friday night, and again on Sunday, otherwise hot and humid this weekend. Highs jump well up into the 90s. Lakes, great food, and friendly faces. It's all in Worthington, Minnesota, and it's worth a look. Currently at 62 degrees.
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12: Saturday, August 1st, be a part of something bigger than a game. 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
13: I'm meteorologist Mace Michaels. For tonight, mostly clear, pleasant, with lows close to 60. Mostly sunny, breezy, and warmer tomorrow with highs right around 80. A chance of storms Friday night and again on Sunday, otherwise hot and humid this weekend. Highs jump well up into the 90s. Lakes, great food, and friendly faces. It's all in Worthington, Minnesota, and it's worth a look. Currently at 62 degrees.
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1: It is going to be noticeably more humid today. Partly cloudy. We'll get to around 83 for a high this afternoon. Tonight, an isolated shower or thunderstorm. Otherwise, partly cloudy, 65. Tomorrow, sunny, warm, muggy with a high of 93 on Sunday. Scattered thunderstorms, 94. 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I'm meteorologist Sean Cable. Current temp, 62.
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30: It is going to be noticeably more humid today. Partly cloudy. We'll get to around 83 for a high this afternoon. Tonight, an isolated shower or thunderstorm. Otherwise, partly cloudy, 65. Tomorrow, sunny, warm, muggy with a high of 93 on Sunday. Scattered thunderstorms, 94. 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I'm meteorologist Sean Cable. 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

0: It is going to be noticeably more humid today. Partly cloudy. We'll get to around 83 for a high this afternoon. Tonight, an isolated shower or thunderstorm. Otherwise, partly cloudy, 65. Tomorrow, sunny, warm, muggy with a high of 93 on Sunday. Scattered thunderstorms, 94. 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
6: 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Sexual assault services has never been more important. 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Coming up on August 15th, Walk a Mile in Her Shoes and 5K Run is an event to raise awareness and fund sexual assault services here in Brainerd. 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
9: It is going to be noticeably more humid today. Partly cloudy. We'll get to around 83 for a high this afternoon. Tonight, an isolated shower or thunderstorm. Otherwise, partly cloudy, 65. Tomorrow, sunny, warm, muggy with a high of 93 on Sunday. Scattered thunderstorms, 94. 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
11: It is going to be noticeably more humid today. Partly cloudy. We'll get to around 83 for a high this afternoon. Tonight, an isolated shower or thunderstorm. Otherwise, partly cloudy, 65. Tomorrow, sunny, warm, muggy with a high of 93 on Sunday. Scattered thunderstorms, 94. 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

0: Dire Straits, it's 107.5 The Power Loon, your home for the best in classic rock. And it's that good Mitch, happy fan favorite Friday.
1: Happy Friday. Look at that. We're doing it. We're going to start our weekend off right.
0: I believe we are. Well, we usually do.
1: Yeah.
0: I think so anyway.
1: And then I was thinking, you know, about our interview with Cody Shepherd and Nick Weeks yesterday. Yeah. How Nick's like, well, you know, I envision you guys in a dark basement sitting on a couch chatting. Remember that?
0: Yeah.
1: I'm like, wow, that's a high compliment.
0: It is. And it, but it just makes me want a couch in here. That's all that really wants. Or a nice love seat that I can sink into.
1: That's what we were trying to accomplish.
0: Yeah. You know what we should do?
1: The ambiance.
0: We should, what are the ghosts in here? We should get, we should get some of those big bean bags, you know?
1: No. Oh. I follow, it's instant sleeper for me.
0: Oh,
1: I can't have a beanbag at home because if I sit in it, Mitch is out.
0: Then you're out.
1: Yeah.
0: I'm tired. Maybe you can have that in like a nap corner or something like that.
1: With all my pets.
0: Well, just make a big cuddle puddle, you know?
1: Yeah.
0: That's how I would do it. Might get overheated, though.
1: Hair in my mouth. Yeah, it's just so fun.
0: Paws everywhere, Zen trying to.
1: Hair embedded in my lip balm on my lips.
0: Oh, gross.
1: I know.
0: Does that happen? Oh, man. I suppose when they kind of like sneak by you and then do the thing where they flap your tail across your face.
1: I hope they're not flap. If they're flapping a tail across my face, I must be passed out.
0: I'm just grabbing by and start whipping them around, man. Make them into nunchucks. No, I wouldn't.
1: Yeehaw.
0: Yeah, see, there you go. Now we're cooking on a Friday. Yeah. Oh, well, thanks for hanging out with us. Always a joy to have you with. Yeah. Fan favorite Friday.
1: Of course, the text line's always open.
0: It is. It is for your texting pleasure. A little odd phrasing there. But you can send in any requests.
1: Won't be that pleasurable.
0: Well, depending on what I get. No eggplant.
1: No nudes there, Zach.
0: Yeah, yeah. Well, I won't be sending them out.
1: My eyes aren't awake yet for that.
0: Well, I tell you, if the light hits me just right, it'll be blinding, man. It's like Man from Man's Earth Band all up in the place.
1: With your pink skin.
0: It's not pink, man. It's not pink.
1: Well, to me, it looks pink.
0: It's a little, it's kind of pink.
1: Oscar Mayer baloney color.
0: Oh, man. They used to call me baloney. That was a thing.
1: Hey, I like that nickname.
0: Oh, thanks.
1: Yeah.
0: Just because my last name was Mahoney. So then they'd be like, oh, Mahoney Baloney.
1: Oh.
0: And then it turned into just Baloney. You know how it goes when you get a nickname and then it just keeps getting shorter and shorter.
1: Yep.
0: Next thing you know, they're just going, buh, buh.
1: He stinks. Right. Hey, Shorty. Hey, Mush.
0: Yeah, yeah. Right. Yeah, exactly. Hey, right, get a little, how about a little clank?
1: Happy tequila day.
0: Is that what's in your cup?
1: Not what's in our cup. I don't think the boss would like that. Oh, matter of fact, you might join in.
0: Yeah, there we go. See, the more the merrier. Come on in. Yeah, we got open invite on the text line for you to send in your requests. Open invite into the studio as long as you bring some tequila with you. Hey.
1: And everything omelet.
0: Oh, well.
1: Well, right. You know, a girl can wish.
0: That's true. Just bring enough for me, too.
1: I need nourishment.
0: Well, the grapes ain't doing it?
1: No.
0: No.
1: I have a stupid breakfast bar.
0: Ugh.
1: And some rice for later. Some Mexican rice. Hope it's good.
0: Yeah, that does sound pretty good, actually. God dang it. Now you're making me hungry again, Mitch. I'll have to go rampage through the kitchen and see if there are any donuts left from yesterday.
1: There is.
0: Solid.
1: We got our last keyword happening at 7:20.
0: That we do. Our last one for this morning, anyway. The final
1: Our morning show last keyword. Yeah, otherwise, you'll continue for the rest of the day at 11:20. 2:20 and 7:20.
0: Very good. Yeah, so Ricky will officially have your final keyword as he's filling in for Slick this evening from 7 to midnight. And with that being said, too, we want to give everybody as many chances as they can to get entered and qualified. So this morning at 7:40, we will not be doing a qualifier.
1: Oh, we're not?
0: No, because then what's the point of putting in keywords?
1: I was thinking about that.
0: Yeah. Nope. So then around 8:20... Ricky will be announcing your final qualifier. We'll post it on our Facebook page. And again, we always have our list of qualifiers over at theloon.com. And if you click on the Power Loon Garage giveaway banner pick, then you're all good to go. And then come Monday, one of those 30, getting that big prize, man.
1: Yeah, on Tuesday? Today.
0: Today, Mitchie.
1: Oh, no. It's followed me.
0: Oh, Billy Madison all over again. You're home for the best in classic rock. Here's Van Morrison on the Power Loon.

And whatever happened, the Tuesday and so slow.

0: Steve Miller Band. It's 107.5 The Power Loon. Huh? What?
1: Shake my tree.
0: Is that what you want me to do?
1: I'm talking to Mr. Miller.
0: Oh, okay. Can you think he can hear you? Mr. Miller? Oh, Mr. Miller. No, he just catcalled me, that's all. Good morning. How's it going? Zach and Mitch, 6:17 on the clock. Happy Friday to ya. A fan favorite Friday. Get your requests in on the Power Loon text line. 218-829.
1: Always a nice day to go.
0: Isn't it?
1: Take a nice breather,
0: yeah. Because the rest of the week, I'm just holding my breath.
1: Let's get her done.
0: Yeah. Then my face turns a weird shade of purple, and it's like, it never goes well.
1: Yeah.
0: I don't look good on that.
1: On my way to work this morning, I'm like, what is this wet stuff upon my windshield? When was there sprinkles in the forecast?
0: What is this?
1: We'll have that hit or miss up until 11.
0: Okay, yeah.
1: Even though we could use more, you should see my yellow yard.
0: Oh, yeah. We could absolutely use it. And that was like as soon as I had... open the door to outside, I could smell it right away. You know, you got that.
1: You haven't had that smell
0: that
1: in a while.
0: Drizzle smell, yeah. And it's like, oh, well, it was a nice change of pace from, you know, smoke or anything like that. So it's just like, all right.
1: Don't worry, we got more of that in the mix, too. Looks like tomorrow we could see some late afternoon patchy smoke.
0: Well, there I go, putting my foot in my mouth again. You know, last night, Mitch, I went and checked out the Brainerd Fire versus Brainerd Police Department softball showdown.
1: How was it?
0: That was a whole lot of fun, actually. It was out at Stuart C. Mills Field, just Northeast Brainerd. No, not Northeast Brainerd, sorry.
1: Pretty close.
0: Oh, yeah, it is Northeast Brainerd.
1: Yeah.
0: Again, cardinally challenged. It was a whole lot of fun, a lot of shenanigans that were kind of happening throughout it.
1: Did you enjoy any of those shenanigans?
0: Yes, yeah. Mayor Dave puts on a good show, man, because him and Wild Bill from Next Door were kind of emceeing the whole thing. And, yeah, there was a part in there where he had switched out one of the softballs. So then when they went to pitch and then, you know, hit it, and then it just blew up into, like, blue chalk. It was like a gender reveal. It's like, oh, that's pretty cool.
1: Poof, then, like that?
0: Yeah, just boom. It, like,
1: who's having a baby?
0: That's what I was wondering, yeah, but... nobody, apparently. It was just a little thing to razz the players. So that was pretty funny. And then they did a thing too where they had switched bats. So instead of just using a regular bat, then they brought out the little bat. So it was just a really, you know, kind of teeny tiny one. So then trying to hit that, hit a softball with that.
1: Did anyone accomplish that?
0: No, not really. No, it was there were some good college tries out there, but
1: mine would have been quite a ting.
0: Right, there was actually. Now that you mention it, I was wrong. They did. There was one that just did a quick, like, little bunt and then scattered to first. Yep. Yeah, it didn't quite make it there. But then they did one where they were like, get the big ball. So then they brought out this giant beach ball, you know, looking like a softball, and then used that and pitched that a couple times, which is pretty great. Yeah.
1: The granny toss. Is that what you were doing?
0: Oh, I guess I was. Yeah, I was doing a little granny toss. But no, it was more of an overhand kind of throw. But, yeah, got a couple hits there. But then it kind of just floated in the air and then came right back down. So an easy out on that one. But
1: can't miss catching that one.
0: Right. But then they did fun things, too. They did, like, base races, like a mascot race. They did a donut-eating contest between the fire and the police. Which was pretty fun too. That was a close one. I think it was the firefighters who just squeaked that one in. But that being said, too, Mayor Dave did give quite a lot of love to the fire department and giving them like extra points, and they still didn't come out on top.

0: that found Americans are split on how they treat their vehicles.
1: Clearly, yeah.
0: With some keeping their interior spotless. Who has time for that?
1: That's what I'm saying.
0: And others just letting things go. So Dodge and BMW drivers take top honors, with over 60% of owners scrubbing their rides at least every 2 weeks.
1: Every 2 weeks?
0: I can't remember last time I gave mine a bath. On the other hand, Subaru, Mazda, and Tesla owners rank as America's messiest drivers.
1: Oh, really?
0: Across all brands, a full 10% of drivers confess to never washing their cars. And 26% admit they've had to refuse giving friends a ride out of embarrassment over the clutter.
1: Oh, man. Okay. That's a little too much. Like, when you basically make it into a second house and you got
0: around here,
1: and bills and stuff everywhere.
0: Well, yeah. I mean, a majority of my vehicle, it's like pet hair.
1: Okay.
0: Hopefully I'll take my little shark vacuum to it later today. But it's like keeping your vehicle clean, like clean car, clean mind.
1: Yeah, yeah, I've heard that before.
0: And the only time I really wash my vehicle in the wintertime when I can because of salt.
1: Oh, sure, okay.
0: But my vehicle, the damage is too far done.
1: So. Yeah, yeah, it's already gone, man.
0: Russ, just eat it.
1: Just take it away, man. Yeah, I mean, for me anyway, I don't know. It's like if I, the floor of my passenger seat is always kind of my my go-to garbage can.
0: The one time you want this bottle of water, I'm like, my knees are lifted up because trash underneath my feet.
1: All right, man.
0: Am I embarrassing you?
1: No, not quite. No, hey, man, it's my car. I'm not too cleanly. I mean, you see my desk, haven't you? I live a very cluttered life.
0: It's organized in a Zach way.
1: Yeah, it's organized chaos kind of thing. My car, not so much though. Yeah, that's just got a whole bunch of. It's got trash.
0: What about the roof over your head?
1: The roof over my head?
0: Do you keep your apartment clean?
1: Yeah, relatively. It's still, I mean, still clutter here and there. Yeah. I think what it is like, I mean, it's just me. Like, I really don't give people rides in my car. Like, it is just me. So, yeah, you were like the first person in my car in like 2 years or something. Like, it doesn't really happen very often. So, I don't know. I'm not putting on airs for no one. I don't need to put on airs for myself.
0: See, one time somebody hopped in my vehicle, I was giving them a lift somewhere. Boy, your car has that new car smell. I'm like, between pets and everything. No, I don't do much to it.
1: Fair enough.
0: No, like, maybe it's just me.
1: Maybe.
0: I don't know.
1: Your perfume. Just making it smell all new car.
0: My perfume is called Cuter Than You. It's almost out and I don't know where to find it.
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6: Parlude weather, some sprinkles out there before 11 this morning. Otherwise, partly sunny, 84. About a 40% chance of seeing more of that tonight and 67. Patchy fog in the works for us late tomorrow afternoon. Going to be sunny, hot, and 92. Currently, 65.
7: 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So we got Better Now from Buck on the Power Loon.

0: 107.5, the Power Loon Collective Soul. Let you home for the best in classic rock. And getting some opening track of youth in there this morning.
1: That was some sexy sax.
0: Oh, well, thank you. Even though it wasn't me, I will still absolutely take the compliments on that one. Good morning. Dag and Mitch hanging out here with you, 6:32 on the clock. In about 50 minutes, we got that last Power Loon Garage giveaway keyword for you. For the mornings, anyway, other ones that still come to you in the afternoon or whereabouts, 11:20, 2:20, and 7:20 tonight. So you got four more chances to get yourself in.
1: And ours rhymes with bath.
0: Bat.
1: Bath.
0: Oh, bath. Okay.
1: It rhymes with.
0: Okay. Maybe some. Ooh. Yeah, I got to take one of those, that's for sure. We got your Power Loon headlines, keeping you up to date on all things happening from the Brainerd Now newsroom. That's brought to you this morning by E.L. Mank Jewelers.
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3: From the Brainerd Now newsroom, I'm Noelle Lee. The Trump administration is pausing more than $1 billion in Medicaid payments to California and Minnesota as part of its crackdown on fraud in federal programs, says Health and Human Services Secretary Robert Kennedy. The pause comes after reviews conducted by the Centers for Medicare and Medicaid Systems, or CMS, identified claims that require an additional look before federal matching funds can be distributed to the two states. CMS Administrator Dr. Mehmet Oz said the payment deferrals for California and Minnesota are part of the administration's new approach to the program's integrity. A worker was killed in Lake County last week when he was hit by a cable from a cell tower. The sheriff's office was dispatched when it received a report of a man who had been struck by a cable while working on a cell tower that's just north of Two Harbors. The victim was taken to Essentia Health St. Mary's Medical Center in Duluth, where he later died. He has since been identified as Edward Chalapeau of Lakeville. And the man who assassinated Representative Melissa Hortman and her husband Mark will spend the rest of his life in prison. Yesterday, Vance Bolter was sentenced to two life sentences plus 40 years in prison by U.S. District Judge John Tedheim. This comes after he pleaded guilty to all six federal charges against him, including murder, stalking, and weapons charges. In exchange, federal prosecutors did not seek the death penalty. On June 14, 2025, Bolter shot and injured State Senator John Hoffman and his wife Yvette before going to the home of the Hortman, killing both of them along with their dog. After a nearly two-day manhunt, Bolter was captured in a cornfield near his home in Sibley County. Three men are confessing to stealing millions in taxpayer dollars from a Minnesota housing program. Muhammad Omar pleaded guilty yesterday in federal court to a charge of conspiring to commit health fraud by billing over $3 million in false claims. Sentencing hearings have yet to be scheduled for the defendant. I'm Noelle Lee from the Brainerd Now newsroom.
0: Thanks, Noelle. And for your Power Loon Sports, Fernando Mendoza, officially a Las Vegas Raider after signing his rookie contract. First overall pick in this year's NFL draft, inked a four-year, $57.3 million deal as rookies reported to training camp. The fully guaranteed contract includes a team option for a fifth season. Mendoza expected to start the season as the backup to 37-year-old quarterback Kirk Cousins. Let's see, we got Ben Cole sitting atop the leaderboard after the first round of the 3M Open at TPC Twin Cities. Cole shot a 9-under-62 to begin the tournament. Emiliano Grillo, Jackson Koivin, and Gary Woodland are tied for second at 7-under-par. Meanwhile, defending champion Kurt Kitayama is tied for 26th at 3-under. Tom Hoge, Sam Stevens, and Peter Malnati will be among the first group of players that'll tee off round two. The Chicago Blackhawks reuniting with a franchise icon, signing forward Patrick Kane to a two-year, $16 million deal today. 37-year-old returning to the team that drafted him in 07 after spending the past three seasons with the rival Detroit Red Wings. Kane helped lead the Hawks to three Stanley Cup titles over 16 seasons in the Windy City and sits second on the team's all-time scoring list. The Twins managed to split their series against the Guardians after rallying for a 3-1 victory in 12 innings from Cleveland. Trevor Larnach drove in the go-ahead run with an RBI single in the top of the 12th. Minnesota winning back-to-back games. They'll host the Athletics for a three-game set that starts tonight at Target Field. Game you can hear on our sister station, Cool 103.5. The best of the best take to the court this weekend when the WNBA All-Star Game tips off tomorrow in Chicago. Paige Beckers is captaining Team Coop and will take on Caitlin Clark and the rest of Team Spoon. Links forward Natasha Howard is on Team Coop, while guards Olivia Miles and Courtney Williams are on Team Spoon. And a pretty cool one here, the Flamingo Resort in Las Vegas is planning to open an immersive exhibit on Mike Tyson. The Iron Mike Legacy, the Mike Tyson immersive experience, is based on the life of the former heavyweight boxing champ. Caesar says the attraction will explore the boxer's life through 7 rooms of augmented reality, virtual reality, holograms, and projection mapping technologies. Tyson himself says the attraction touches on all the highs and lows of his life. Tickets for the attraction go on sale August 5th, and prices range from $59 to $129. Ain't too bad. That's been a look at your Power Loon Sports.
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5: Power Loon weather, some rain, some light showers before 11. Expect sunshine, 84, 40% chance tonight and 67. Tomorrow, sunny, hot, late in the day, expect some patchy smoke and 92. Currently, 65.
6: We've got birthdays, anniversaries coming up at 745. 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We keep a fan favorite Friday rolling. We got another Mr. or Mrs. Anonymous here with us this morning, Mitchie.
5: I like Mr. Miss A.
6: Mr. Miss A? All right. Well, that's your new name now, apparently. Mr. Miss A wanted to hear a little Clapton this morning, so we'll head back to 77 Slow Hand. Eric alongside Marcy Levy. We got the core on the Power Loop.

0: That's the Sohan on 107.5, the Power Loon. It's a fan favorite Friday. That one from Mr. Miss A, as Mitch likes
1: Mister,
0: to call
1: Mister.
0: Him. Mr. Mr. Mr.
1: That's what we should just call the anonymous people.
0: Just Mr. Mr.?
1: Yeah.
0: I like it. I like it. We'll have to get the air conditioner lady in here pretty dang soon.
1: I think so. But yeah, anything you want to hear on this fan favorite Friday, text line 218-829-1075.
0: That is correct. And this Sunday, well, we'll be going through a tale as old as time, Mitch. The East versus the West. That is the topic of discussion for Sammy Hagar's Top Rock Countdown. Happens every Sunday morning at 8. We'll have some Aerosmith, Bon Jovi, get a little heart in there as well, and a whole lot more as they duke it out. Full playlist you can find at theloon.com. Sammy Hagar's Top Rock Countdown. That's Sunday night at 8, right here on the Power Loon.
1: The first two you mentioned, those guys are from the East.
0: Yes, yes.
1: Aerosmith,
0: well,
1: and
0: heart from the West.
1: Bon Jovi,
0: yeah, yeah. So oh, we're going to... I got a phone call from Wadena, it looks like. Well, on air. Can't answer it. Sorry.
1: So, you know what happened yesterday? I've been sitting on getting my vacuum fixed, and I'm like, wow, there's only one vacuum repair in town.
0: Mm-hmm.
1: So, I had to drive out on 371. I was in the perfect spot at the perfect time. I was tooting on out, and I'm like, oh, look at this vehicle. Oh, Mills GM. Oh, it's that 2005, I would
0: no
1: say,
0: way.
1: Metallic a cherry apple
0: what?
1: Red Corvette.
0: Are you serious?
1: I was behind it.
0: Oh, my gosh. That's hilarious.
1: It is funny because we talked about it yesterday morning.
0: Well, yeah, I mean, yeah, like when we end up.
1: Because it's a manual.
0: Yeah, yeah, yeah. 05
1: how
0: manual.
1: Manuals
0: yeah.
1: are being phased out. Next thing you know, I'm right next to it. I'm like, who's driving that?
0: Oh, my goodness.
1: And the thing was gone. I'm like, well, I can't keep up with that. But I thought that was so funny.
0: We just manifested it.
1: Yeah.
0: Oh, my goodness.
1: It was very pretty.
0: Yeah. From the pictures that I saw, it looked very darling. That's for sure.
1: Darling?
0: I don't know.
1: Sleek and sexy.
0: There we go.
1: Darling.
0: Yeah. Speaking of sleek and sexy, because you'd mentioned it earlier with some sexy sax that were playing, and then yeah, through the core, I'm like, oof, we got more
1: sax than
0: sexy
1: that, yeah.
0: This morning, man, yeah, that's how we roll on a fan favorite Friday. Again, as Mitch said, if you got any requests, send them on in 218-829-1075.
1: We shall do our best. Zach, you are really bad at this.
0: Good. Why? What is with today? Why are you just harping on me, man?
1: No, it's the bro language, the bro code.
0: Well, bro, like, okay, bro like, language and bro code are two completely different things, Mitch.
1: Well, dude, bro, man.
0: Hey, man.
1: Yeah.
0: Yeah. So what? So I talk like that. So what? Huh?
1: But I don't know if I like being called, hey, dude.
0: Hey, dude. Dude yeah. is a gender neutral term, man.
1: Well, I'm like, does he know he's calling me a dude?
0: Of course I do. Yeah, dude.
1: Well, chances that you've said at least one of those today. According to a linguist.
0: Jesus. Oh, my God.
1: Linguist. Linguistic.
0: Hold on. Let me get you one of those.
1: I said it in my head. It just doesn't come right out of my mouth. There is a reason they're sticking around. There's a new look at the so-called bro language. Finds words like bro, dude, and man have evolved beyond describing guys.
0: Yes. Exactly. Gender neutral, man.
1: Well,
0: God, there it is. Now I'm not going to be able to
1: unhear it. Okay, later on when Janet gets here, I want you and I, when she's here, I want you to go up there. Hey, dude,
0: hey,
1: how's
0: dude.
1: Your morning going? I want to see her reaction.
0: Okay, all right.
1: They're now used by people of all genders as a way to signal friendship, connections, even soften disagreements.
0: Mm.
1: Maybe if you slip a 50 in there. Experts say these words help create a sense of familiarity,
0: yeah,
1: and clarity in everyday conversations.
0: Just little sentence enhancers.
1: Yeah. Dude has dominated in the 80s and 90s, and younger generations are helping to push bro to new heights, along with variations like bruh and brah.
0: Yeah. Yeah, bra was a pretty big one. Like that was again 90s, early 2000s. Bra was pretty.
1: It's like form a word, please.
0: It is a word.
1: Don't call me bra.
0: Bra, yeah, bra is more of the yeah. That has almost kind of become just like a symbol of like exasperation.
1: Linguistics.
0: You know? Yeah. Oh, you got it even better on that one here. You know what? You get one more. There you go.
1: Linguistics.
0: Did
1: I do it?
0: Well, it was close enough. I mean, it wasn't completely okay. On, but we'll get you next time. But yeah, I mean, dude, very gender neutral, and I say it constantly. Yeah, man.
1: I hey, prefer dudette.
0: Dudette.
1: Mm-hmm.
0: I mean, if I'm a you know, talking to a group of people, you know, hey dudes and dudettes, then I might throw that in there. But mostly, it's just dude.
1: Whatever ever happened to hey you guys? Hey guys.
0: Hey you guys.
1: Whatever happened to that?
0: I don't know. Maybe we should bring that one back in. Guys, fellas, and folks. What's up, fellas?
1: You can just call me fella. Poophead. I prefer that instead.
0: Would you really? All right. Well, hey, yeah. You heard it out there. I can call Mitch Poophead. I can call Mitch Poophead. I can do it. She said
2: welcome
0: so.
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1: Power Loon weather, some showers, you know, before 11 this morning. Going to see the sunshine, 84. 40% chance of showers for tonight, 67. And tomorrow, going to be a hot one, sunny and warm, 92. Currently some light rain and 65.
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0: 107.5, the Power Loon. There they go. It's Queensryche with Jet City Woman on a fan favorite Friday. That one in from Mr. Zach Frink. Great name, by the way.
1: Yeah, what, Zach or Frink?
0: Both, man. He spells it right, too, with the H. Yeah, yeah. The only
1: See, I like Z-A-K, so that's how I spell you. That's how I spell you over here.
0: Just a K? You purposely misspell my name?
1: Just so I can get it on my piece of paper.
0: Mitchie, Mitchie, Mitchie. What am I going to do with you?
1: I don't know. Throw me in a ditch?
0: No, I wouldn't do that. A deep ditch pizza.
1: Look at this. Look at all these requests. Everything from Gordon Lightfoot to Big Head Todd, GNR, the Hollies.
0: Ooh, all over the place, quite the list. Man. I know. And so many songs, but so little time because we're already done with hour one. So here we are in hour two with 13 minutes left to go until our Power Loon Garage giveaway keyword. That'll be valid for 1 hour. And then come Monday. That's the big day, man.
1: Mm-hmm.
0: The big day. And you're not going to be here for it, Mitch.
1: Like I said, I can call in. Do you want me to call in?
0: Yeah, we'll do that. I'll just keep bugging you throughout the morning. We'll do little check-ins with Mitch. See what she's doing. Just
2: hello.
1: Have my cup of coffee.
2: What do you want, Zach? You can call me on my day off. What's going on here?
1: I'll just be up in northwestern Minnesota.
0: Oh, that'll be fun. Seeing the fam bam.
1: Yep.
0: Yeah, there you go.
1: Some family time.
0: You know, we've had Jimothy in the news quite a bit. Our new spirit animal here. That deformed raccoon. Looks like a wereweevil, you know, just kind of cruising through the streets of Seattle. And with that, he has been named Washington State's Washingtonian of the Day. Yeah. Now, he's been spotted running around Seattle, of course. Videos that are just all over social media of the odd-looking critter capturing the attentions of millions. You got a lot of people that are getting some tattoos of him as well. But yeah, he's got that short spine syndrome, so he looks all hunched over and everything.
1: Combobulated.
0: Yes. But yesterday, Governor Bob Ferguson did proclaim Jimothy as the Washingtonian of the Day. And this Sunday, actually, the Seattle City Council will present an official proclamation in the raccoon's honor to commemorate what's being dubbed Jimothy Summer.
1: Aww.
0: The Summer of Jimothy.
1: Aww,
0: so there you go.
1: That's cute.
0: Shout out Jimmy, man. Hey, Jimmy.
1: You need one of those.
0: I need myself a little Jimothy.
1: Hey, Jimothy.
0: Yeah, there you
1: go. I'm not going to re-sing what I sung yesterday.
0: I don't know if that's safe for air. We'll keep that one for, I don't know, the Smithsonian or something like that. Do they deal with music? I have no idea what's going on, Mitch.
1: Gee, you really want to?
0: Not really, no.
1: Our brains are already full of stuff.
0: Ignorance is bliss, my dear friend. Sometimes it don't matter. You know what I'm talking about? Oh, 7:09, we got some weird news that's coming up alongside with that Power Loon Garage giveaway keyword. Until then, there's some Foreigner on the Power Loon.

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1: I'll do it again, over. Laying down one night, heard Papa tell Mama. Heard Papa tell Mama. Little boy Boogie.

and it gotta come out. I felt so good when I'm booking just the same. Boom, boom, boom, boom. Gonna shoot you right down.

0: Boom, boom. Big Head Todd and the Monsters on 107.5 The Power Loon. Fan favorite Friday. That one coming to us from Chuck. Appreciate it, dude. And Zach and Mitch hanging out here with you.
1: Seven, well, we six, do have eight. A pretty cool job, dude.
0: Yeah, man.
1: Bruh.
0: Yeah, bruh. And about 3.5 minutes, we've got that Power Loon Garage giveaway keyword that'll be coming your way and valid for 1 hour on the Power Loon mobile app powered by Hilltop Camper and RV. Well, we got some weird news to get into here.
1: Weird news, yeah. A turbine power catamaran was caught traveling 157 miles an hour.
0: That's fast.
1: Yeah. I don't even know if I'd want to be on that. In a designated 30-mile-per-hour zone during a New York charity boating event.
0: Oh, okay.
1: What the heck were they thinking? The incident occurred on the St. Lawrence River during the 1,000 Islands charity poker run. New York State Park Police ticketed the 50-foot vessel's team with 6 violations, and one person was arrested for reckless operation.
0: Yeah, rightfully so.
1: Mm. Team member Nick Bias said the crew didn't know their location on the river. You believe that?
0: No. God, no. Nope.
1: I'm sure they've got buoys and whatnot up. We messed up. This is 100% on us, Buas said, adding the team apologizes for disrupting the event. Organizers said the team is permanently banned.
0: Oh, okay.
1: Yeah, from future participation. And the annual poker run raises funds, get this, for the Make-A-Wish Foundation.
0: Oh, okay.
1: And other charities.
0: Wow. Well,
1: no more boating for you, Mr. Buas.
0: Oh, my gosh. I mean, I'm sorry. We didn't know where we were at, as if, you know, going 160 miles an hour on the water is a good idea in any case.
1: On a catamaran.
0: Yeah, I don't know about that one, man.
1: Isn't that the one where you have the two things off to the side and then the middle? That's where I'm trying to describe the boat.
0: That's a great question, Mitch.
1: Catamaran. Here we go.
0: Is that
1: I'm
0: your
1: almost
0: nickname
1: there.
0: For me?
1: Yeah, that's what I thought.
0: Yeah,
1: that's,
0: okay.
1: Yep, that's what it looks like.
0: And that thing, well, I suppose that thing could cruise, but 160, I don't know. Seems a little too fast for me.
1: Watch that actually be the boat.
0: Yeah.
1: That's a nice looking boat.
0: It's a good looking mugshot right there, man. Well, we got another world record here. I always love keeping tabs on these because we got a Polish man that had spent over 2 hours completely buried in snow. And willingly, Damian Kasperzik, 41, had remained in direct full body contact with snow for 2 hours, 12 minutes, and 12 seconds
1: That's
0: in
1: so
0: Poland.
1: Dumb. Life goals.
0: Well, hey, man, you got to get in the book somehow. Kasperzik already holds the record for longest full body contact with ice at 5 hours, 1 minute, and 33 seconds. That kind of. It makes my hand feel weird, man.
1: That's freezing. Like that'll be freezing some stuff off.
0: That's for sure. He credited endurance athlete Valerian Romanovsky, who actually holds the record for longest time submerged in ice water, with helping him train. See, these records, I don't know. You can keep these.
1: Who in their right mind would sit in ice water? I know athletes do it and whatnot, but.
0: Yeah.
1: Not Miss Mitch.
0: Well, and I've heard of people doing like cold showers or, yeah, the ice water plunges, you know, where they just got one of those big, you know, feed bins that they fill up and toss 5 pounds of ice in there and it shocks the system or whatever.
1: Give me $1 million. That'll shock my system.
0: There you go. Damian had said about Valerian, he's been instrumental in preparing me mentally and physically for what it takes to endure such extreme conditions. Yeah, I wouldn't be able to do that, especially like completely submerged in snow for 2 hours. Like, I'll hang out in like a snow fort or an igloo or something, but to be like smothered in it, nah.
1: We should try for Guinness World Record, world's shortest radio.
0: Oh, there we go. Yeah.
1: Time for that keyword.
0: I'm sure we'd be in for it. All right. So Mitch had said that it rhymes with bath, and look at that. She is absolutely correct.
1: I'm always right.
0: Because your path to Power Loon Garage greatness is through this keyword, which is path, P-A-T-H. 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
1: Yeah, good till 8:20, guys.
0: Final day for
1: Have fun, good luck.
0: Do it.
1: All right. A Memphis woman is accused of throwing boiling water on a coworker.
0: Oh, my Lord.
1: The incident happened at a fast food joint in Memphis last week. The victim says he was playing around with a fellow employee, Michaela Henderson, when she said she was going to burn him. What kind of playing are we talking about?
0: Right.
1: Taunting her, what? Then she allegedly walked to the back of the restaurant, grabbed the hot water, and threw it at the man before fleeing the scene.
0: Oh.
1: He was taken to the burn unit to be treated for second-degree burns on his leg and stomach, and the 19-year-old suspect was later arrested and is facing aggravated assault charges.
0: Dang.
1: You know what I was thinking when I saw this story? Must have been a Monday.
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9: Harloon weather, some light rainfall out there this morning. Partly sunny and 84, about a 40% chance of rain. Maybe some thunderstorms tonight, 67. Sunny and hot and 92 for tomorrow. Right now it's 64.
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0: Feeling all right on a fan favorite Friday. That one from Dan. Thanks for requesting some Joe Cocker.
1: Most definitely.
0: Dang good. Get your request into the Power Loon text line, 218-829-1075. You pick them, we play them. We got a lot that are rolling through, so we're going to do our best in the next 90 minutes.
1: Oh, yeah, and don't forget about the... You know, Power Loon Garage keyword, good till 8:20.
0: Yeah, true. That is a path, if I'm not mistaken.
1: Yes.
0: P-A-T-H. Carving a path, or if you got a lisp and trying to make a pass, P-A-T-H. Take it over to the Power Loon mobile app before 8:20. Got yourself an entry. And we had gone up to the front with Miss Janet, because Mitch is like, hey, you should see what Janet's response is if you call her dude or man. So I did. Just walked up. Hey, good morning, dude. How are you? Oh, I'm fine. I'm fine. He's like, how are things going, man? Oh, pretty good. It's like nothing, not a thing. Didn't get what you wanted, Mitch.
1: Oh, well.
0: You can't
1: do I ever
0: get what you want. Yeah, you get your way more often than not, I believe.
1: You going to play my request later?
0: Hell no. It's time to keep
1: hey,
0: you up to date.
1: To what
0: everything's going on and happening here. Your Power Loon headlines from the Brainerd Now Newsroom.
2: From the Brainerd Now Newsroom, I'm Noelle Lee. Governor Tim Walz's performance rating continues to fall. A new KSTP Survey USA polls indicate that 13 months ago, his approval rating was at a plus 19. Last month, it was a minus 18, and now it's a new low of minus 12. Most Minnesota voters trust election security in our state. New Survey USA poll shows that 55% of respondents believe in the election system. A majority also supports the Safeguard America Voter Eligibility Act that President Trump pushed Congress to pass. The bill is now stalled in the Senate. The legislation would require citizens to provide documents proving citizenship when registering to vote in federal elections. Four people are in custody following a deadly hit-and-run that killed a young teen while riding his bike in Farmington. 13-year-old Sasha Baladin died from his injuries. Police say a man was arrested on suspicion of criminal vehicular homicide and failing to stop at the scene of a deadly traffic accident. Two other defendants were taken into custody for allegedly aiding an offender to avoid arrest. A fourth suspect was also arrested on suspicion of aiding an offender. An effort has been launched to support the family of a mother of three found dead in a suspicious circumstance in rural northern Minnesota last week. Ricky Skog, age 37, of Grand Rapids, was found dead in a ditch along County Road 39 near Deer River last week. A fundraising campaign has been launched to help her family give Ricky the farewell she deserves, revealing Skog to be an Indigenous mother of three girls. Police say her death is being treated as suspicious. And Anthony Edward got married ahead of the seventh season with the Timberwolves. From the Brainerd Now Newsroom, I'm Noelle Lee.
0: Thank you, Noelle. 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
0: Ravens shook up their roster yesterday. Baltimore waiving rookie quarterback Diego Pavia to make room for veteran center Ethan Pochick. The Ravens signed Pavia as a rookie free agent after he became the first Heisman Trophy finalist in 12 years to go undrafted. Pavia led Vanderbilt to its first season in school history with double-digit wins after going 10-3 last year. Baltimore's first full-team practice at training camp is going to be next Wednesday. Fernando Mendoza, officially a Las Vegas Raider after signing his rookie contract, the first overall pick in this year's NFL draft, inked a four-year, $57.3 million deal as rookies reporting to training camp. The fully guaranteed contract includes a team option for a fifth season. Mendoza expected to start the season as the backup to 37-year-old quarterback Kirk Cousins. Twins managed to split their series against the Guardians after rallying for a 3-1 victory in 12 innings from Cleveland. Trevor Larnach drove in the go-ahead run with an RBI single in the top of the 12th. Minnesota winning back-to-back games. They'll host the Athletics for a three-game set. Starts tonight at Target Field. Games that you can hear on our sister station, Cool 103.5. Minnesota United FC hopes to bounce back from its recent loss after falling to Sporting Kansas City. The Loons are hosting the Vancouver Whitecaps tomorrow at Allianz Field, currently tied for 8th in the Western Conference with 22 points. Best of the best going to take to the court this weekend when the WNBA All-Star Game tips off tomorrow in Chicago. Paige Beckers is captaining Team Coop and will take on Caitlin Clark and the rest of Team Spoon. Links forward Natasha Howard is on Team Coop, while guards Olivia Miles and Courtney Williams are on Team Spoon. And Ben Coles sitting atop the leaderboard after the first round of the 3M Open at TPC Twin Cities. Coles shot a 9-under-62 to begin the tournament. Emiliano Grillo, Jackson Koivin, and Gary Woodland tied for second at 7-under-par. Defending champ Kurt Kitayama tied for 26th at 3-under. Tom Hoge, Sam Stevens, and Peter Malnati will be among the first group of players that'll tee off round two. That's been a look at your Power Loon Sports.
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1: Powerloon weather. Ah, yes, some showers out there before 11 this morning. Partly sunny later on, 84. We could see more showers and thunderstorms for tonight, about a 40% chance, 67. And tomorrow gets that sunny, hot to 92. Currently, some light rain, 65.
0: Coming up next, we got birthdays, anniversaries. 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Away till 8:20. That is PATH, P-A-T-H. Yeah, you only got about 40, 35 minutes. I don't know. It's 8:20.
1: Don't math. Yeah, no math. I'm not even going to try Friday morning.
0: No, because all we got to do is just play Request Man on a fan favorite Friday. This one here from Rob just bought himself a new F-150 Platinum, so I think things are going to get a little out of control for him. Here's Ted Nugent of the Power Loom.

0: 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Uncle Ted, it's your home for the best in classic rock on a fan favorite Friday, July 24th. Mitch, what happened on the day?
1: All right. Well, whether you like it or not, or maybe you ran out of coffee, so you had to take this route, 1938, instant coffee is invented.
0: Ah.
1: That happened to me. Ooh, doggy. 1982, Eye of the Tiger by Survivor hits number one on the pop chart. It stayed there for 6 weeks. 1964, a riot broke out during a Rolling Stones gig at the Empress Ballroom in Blackpool, Lancashire, after Keith Richards kicked a man in the head who was spitting on the group. All right. Two police and over 30 fans were injured. Fans caused thousands of dollars in damages after smashing two chandeliers, tearing up seats, and breaking a Steinway grand piano. The kicker, Stones, were banned from playing in Blackpool for 44 years until the ban was lifted in 2008.
0: Okay. Mm. All right.
1: 2010, surviving Heaven and Hell members Tommy Iommi, Geezer Butler, and Vinnie Appice led a tribute concert in honor of the band's late frontman, Ronnie James Dio.
0: Yeah.
1: It was also the band's last concert under that name. Glenn Hughes was among the other rockers who took part in the event, which was held during the High Voltage Festival in London. And there's your history for today.
0: Thank you, Mitch. And looking at some birthdays here. Famous folk. Well, we've got J-Lo, Jennifer Lopez, who is celebrating 57. There you go. We got Barry Bonds. Oh, a heavy hitter. 62 for Barry. We got Bindi Irwin, daughter of the late Crocodile Hunter, one of the greatest of all time. She is turning 28. TV's Wonder Woman, Linda Carter. She is 75. Man, Mitch is very sing-songy today. We got Michael Richards, a.k.a. Kramer from Seinfeld. He's 77. And from Airplane, my man Robert Hayes, who is celebrating 79. Oh, man, I got to go rewatch that movie. Absolutely fantastic.
1: I was just saying that, too. There's a bunch of movies I got to rewatch.
0: Right? And some local birthdays and anniversaries here. We've got John Thien, who is celebrating 80 years young today, and 39 years of wedded bliss, Larry and Natalie Embertson.
1: Did you ask them what their secret was? You know that's going to just be a question with anniversaries.
0: Well, that's when you start answering the phone, then you can start asking the questions, Mitch. That's all I'm going to say.
1: Well, the phone's way over there.
0: Yeah, I know. It's so far to walk. No, so the anniversary pizza for today that's going to Larry and Natalie Embertson as Mitch flips me double birds. Celebrate your anniversary with a pizza pie on us, Larry and Natalie, and congratulations. We're your Brainerd Lakes home for the best in classic rock. You need some milk. I don't know what happened there. I almost cussed, but it's 7:51. Another fan favorite Friday request here. This one coming to us from Kurt, and he ends this request with "Thanks, dudes." Well, the dudes oblige. Feeling stronger every day from Chicago on the Power Loop.

0: 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You're home for the best in classic rock. From Chicago Six.
1: Horns type of morning today.
0: Absolutely it is, man. We're getting... Nope, never mind.
1: We need some of that.
0: Need some, little...
1: Horn music.
0: Little devil horns or something. Yeah, get real... Nope, never mind. I want to keep
1: Ozzy?
0: My job. Huh? What?
1: No Ozzy? Anybody request Ozzy yet?
0: Oh, well, you know, it's funny that you mentioned that,
1: what?
0: Mitch, because when I was keeping an eye on the text line... I saw one come in from a number that we don't have in here, right? And it said, pretty please, ... Pretenders, day after day. Wonder who that could have been from.
1: I don't know.
0: I don't know. I'm not sure who that knows.
1: Could I don't
0: have,
1: know.
0: Could have been from anybody. Maybe their name Mitch. Who knows? But you know, as we...
1: Who's that?
0: I don't know. Some schmuck. We're getting to the end of... summer before you know it, man. I mean, we're already near the end of July here.
1: Yeah, there's school supplies out and about.
0: Yeah,
1: all over the BLM.
0: They are they're packing in there in the stores, and you know, if you're out and getting a jump start on that back to school shopping, or if you're like me and wait till the last second, don't ever do that. Don't be like me. Just pick up a couple extra ones, man, because we're stuffing a bus once again this year, helping out Lakes Area students. 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We've got buses to stuff at Essentia Health. 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
0: Yeah, just plop them in the bus and you'll be good to go and make sure someone has a happy school year, man.
1: More details, just click on the Stuff a Bus banner at theloon.com, and the collection goes till August 28th.
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1: Harlan weather. We'll have, showers, up to 11, partly sunny, 84. Tonight, 40% chance of showers and storms in 67, and sunny and hot tomorrow in 92. Right now, some rain and 65.
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0: What a song to kick off 8 o'clock, eh?
1: Mm-hmm. 1987.
0: Batman, Giants, I'm a Believer. That one to us from Kim. And she said, bet this is a song that is forgotten. Well, that's what Fan Favorite Friday is for, man.
1: Let me tell you, flash full of memories right there.
0: Oh, yeah?
1: Oh, yeah.
0: Any that you can share on air, or is it a little
1: sure. Getting ready, spiking the hair, going out.
0: Okay. All right. There you go. Fair enough. Getting the leather pants on.
1: Lots of that. Girls' nights out ahead.
0: Going dancing.
1: Yeah.
0: Or clubbing, as I believe the kids call it now. Or
1: a kegger somewhere in the woods.
0: Yeah, they're all
1: You the still got to look good for that back in the day.
0: Fair enough. See, I would just throw on just a t-shirt and jeans and walk on out.
1: Well, the hair's got to be right and the eye's got to be
0: popping.
1: Yep.
0: I see you, Mitchie. I see you. Well, it's 8:07. We got just over 12 minutes left on that Power Loon Garage giveaway keyword. That is going to be PATH, P-A-T-H. If you haven't gotten it in, now is your last chance. So go on. Let's go. Do it. Oh.
1: What? Did we get a funky text?
0: No, well, kind of. Kim had just responded. Apparently, she's listening. Hey, what's up, Kim? How you doing? What said, you guys rock way better than the new format of a certain station down in the cities. One that we're, Yeah, I don't want to call them out or anything like
1: That's
0: that.
1: Fine.
0: All right, but I think we know the one that we're talking about. You know, played a lot of classic rock,
1: but
0: now
1: switched
0: over.
1: We can say what we want. FCC legit.
0: Yeah, no, they're fine. But that's why we're in the cities too, because well, we know you guys need your classic rock. So 107.1 FM HD3. If you're listening to the cities and you got an HD receiver, you can pick us up there, man.
1: We love you, Kim.
0: Love you, Kim. But with the rock and roll news, those are kind of coming up. Might dip into some entertainment as well. And, of course, we'll keep the Fan Favorite Friday rolling with some more requests that you can throw in on the Power Loon text line, 218-829-1075. Another one here, Max wants to get ready for the weekend. And, you know, tomorrow I'm going to be eating some ribs out at the Elbow Foundation Street Fest at Shep's on Six, so there'll be a lot of eating there, but hey, Max feels like fighting. Here's Elton John on the Power Loon.

0: Just taking things slow and easy on a Friday morning.
1: They don't make them like that anymore.
0: No, they don't.
1: There's a song.
0: You can say that. Yeah, we should write a song like that, man. Yeah, yeah. Well, that can be said with music. It can be said with appliances, too. Like, I always think back to being at my house when I was a kid.
1: Green stove.
0: Yeah, well, or that yellow, the yellow fridge or whatever that just worked
1: ran forever.
0: Nonstop. Yeah, and you didn't have to do anything with it. I mean, you could beat it up for 30 years and it'd still be like, hey, I'm keeping your stuff.
1: But now you could get it wrapped to match your kitchen. Get the if you had a yellow fridge.
0: Oh, yeah, yeah, yeah.
1: Mitch and Zach, Power Loon Morning. Happy Friday.
0: Yeah, the heck was that?
1: Identifying ourselves.
0: Oh, right, right. Well, people
1: you
0: don't
1: know certain things are, you got to there's certain things you got to say on the morning show.
0: No, do it really? Do we have to? Do we even have to talk or we can just keep playing music? No, we got to do
1: it. We have some rock news.
0: That is true. We got some big stuff that's kind of happening cuz you know, we were talking earlier this week about Bon Jovi and his...
1: How he didn't do some songs.
0: Yeah, yeah. People were a little miffed because there were some notable, songs left off. Red, White, and Jersey. Wanted Dead or Alive, I believe, was one of them as well. So you had people out there being like,
1: Oh, and Always. That's...
0: Yeah, yeah, yeah. There you go. So like, what's going on? Having trouble with the voice there, John? Well, he did end his Madison Square Garden concert after just 90 minutes last night, citing a sinus infection. There it is. It was creeping up on him a little bit, and now it was just too much. But, I mean, being able to get a hour and a half show from Bon Jovi, not too shabby. But before leaving the stage, he hugged his bandmates, gave fans a thumbs up, and said, "Don't throw away your ticket stubs. I'm going to figure something out," he told the crowd, promising to reschedule. Yeah. Ticket stubs, they still do that?
1: It would be on your phone.
0: Yeah, right.
1: Right.
0: Yeah, that's what I'm like. When I hear ticket stubs, I think of like an actual physical ticket, you know, like
1: he's
0: they used
1: still
0: to do.
1: Living in the 80s.
0: Right, right. A band spokesperson confirmed the sinus infection caused the early exit, adding that updated info would be available soon, I should say. Show's part of Bon Jovi's Forever Tour. Band's return to the road after a 4-year break, and he kind of had that vocal cord surgery going on. So, yeah, had to get some R&R, but... Said he was fully recovered, good to go. But, yeah, he had some sinuses acting up.
1: Those are not fun. I remember when I started getting sinus infection, always a trip to the clinic.
0: Oh, yeah.
1: It was horrible.
0: Yeah, so get well soon,
1: speedy recovery.
0: John. Yeah, and then hope that you get that show rescheduled, my man.
1: And you know what? Don't stress your vocal cords.
0: Yeah, yeah. Especially when you're a vocalist.
1: Mm-hmm. Well, rework the songs. Other music news, the Beach Boys are canceling nearly 30 shows on their Endless Summer Gold Tour.
0: Holy moly.
1: You know, the band had concerts scheduled through November, but have called off their shows between July 23rd and September 3rd. In a statement, the Beach Boys said, "We've been having a blast out there, and to

0: Ready.
1: A what now?
0: Ever-ready battery.
1: Oh, yeah, yeah.
0: Okay. We'll just keep going. And go. The rabbit go. With the drum?
1: Yeah, boom, boom. That's Energizer, okay. I'm pretty sure, yeah. I think, anyway. I don't know. I haven't seen that commercial in a hot minute. I haven't seen a commercial in forever, too. there's a lot of batteries out there.
0: I'm sorry. I'm ruining the show this morning.
1: How dare you, Mitch? It was going so well with all these requests, and then here you come. But this one from Kelly Osborne. You know, we had Ozzy Day a couple days ago. 1 year since the Prince of Darkness had passed on. Mm-hmm. But Kelly is sharing an emotional letter to her late father, Ozzy. In a post on social media, Kelly had reflected on her grief, love, and the lasting impact that the rocker continues to have on her life and many, many more out there. She had wrote, I always thought life was hard, but life without you has been the hardest thing I've ever had to endure. Kelly added that she still feels Ozzy's presence in the quiet, in the wind, in every mm-hmm. song, and that she sees him in her 3-year-old son, Sydney. Of course, yeah, Ozzy passing away a year ago, 2 days ago, I suppose. But yeah, it's still, I said it a couple days ago, too, where it still like doesn't feel real, you know. And in the other portions of Kelly's letter, she really said something that spoke to me. What's personally that? In that she, you know, it's kind of like she's living two different lives, or she has two different lives now, like one, you know, with Ozzy and then one without, where I kind of reflect on that myself. You know, I lost both my parents, my mom when I was pretty young, it was like mm-hmm. 12. So when I think back and, you know, have memories or, you know, kind of, you know, take that trip down the lane from like 12 and before, it feels like I'm kind of watching somebody else's life. You know what I mean?
0: Where when you think back?
1: Yeah, where there's kind of that split, or, you know, seeing pictures from back then and not being able to.
0: It's like another universe.
1: It is.
0: Yeah. I have the same thing. I'm like, really? Did that really all happen?
1: Mm-hmm.
0: Yeah.
1: Yeah. It's just, it puts your head in a weird space. Mm-hmm. And for her, too, I mean, yeah, like her and Ozzy, obviously very, very close. So, you know, losing your father and your best friend, too, is just.
0: Have you seen Sydney?
1: Oh, spit an image.
0: Yeah.
1: Yeah, yeah. So, which I can imagine is pretty tough, yeah. too. Like, just looking and being like, ah, dang, man. But, yeah, I mean, I'm appreciative of Kelly being kind of so open about
0: raw.
1: Her grieving process. Yeah. Yeah.
0: Jack's been the same way, too.
1: Yes. Yeah, absolutely. Because it's one of those where, you know, it affects all of us, you know,
0: it's
1: whether
0: real. It's real feelings.
1: It is. Yeah. Yeah. Yeah. And there, and it's some things that, you know, people don't talk about. Like, I mean, there, thankfully within this community, there isn't so much the stigma on, you know, mental health or anything like that. Still a lot of work to be done, of course, but being able to share your grief,
0: right.
1: I feel is one of the most important things that you
0: can
1: do.
0: It's part of the healing process.
1: It is. Yeah.
0: If you talk about it, it just feels different when you do that.
1: Yeah, yeah. Because, you know, and I kind of speak from personal experience where, you know, it's just all in my head. You know, it's ruminating. I'm talking to myself, essentially. But then being able to actually get it out there, it makes it more real. And you're able to work through it better.
0: And then on the plus side, when somebody else is going through this, just think of the support we can give that person.
1: Right.
0: From experience.
1: Exactly. Yeah. Exactly. Yeah. So, we love y'all.
0: We didn't mean to get deep, but it happens.
1: No, that's how it goes sometimes. It's the emotions, feeling them, man. It's like Mariah Carey.
0: But just like music does. Not Mariah Carey, though. You got me.
1: Yeah, there you go.
0: Mariah Carey and Alto. Here we go, baby.
1: Yeah, that'll be a try to get those whistle notes, Mitch. Yeah, we'll see how that
0: never
1: rolls.
0: Happened.
1: Nah, that's all right. But so they kind of wrapped that one up on a weird, weird sappy little note, but it needed to be said.
0: Sap,
1: you know?
0: Is good.
1: It is. We're here for you guys. 218-829-1075.
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6: Harloon weather, yes, some precip. It'll be on out of here because we're going to get partly sunny sky, 84.4 today. Tonight, though, we could see some showers and thunderstorms. 67, some patchy smoke expected late tomorrow. Sunny, hot otherwise for our Saturday, and 92. Let's throw in Sunday. Same thing, but warmer yet. 95. Oh. Right now, 65.
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7: Whatever. We've got the world-famous Powerloon game show coming up around 8:45. Looking to give away another Powerloon Summer 35 shirt, thanks to our friends at Shannon's Auto Body, and a large free two-topping pizza to Zorba's. So if you haven't played or won anything from us in the past 30 days, your chance will be coming up. We're going to get back into another fan favorite Friday pick here. All spoonerisms.
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7: Get out of here with dude. That one, Mitch. Oh, thanks. But this one coming to us from Walker. No smoke without a fire at Zimbadco on the Powerloon.

0: There we go. Some Brian Howe era Bad Company at your home for the best in classic rock, 107.5 The Power Loon. On this fan favorite Friday, good morning to ye. It's Zach and Mitch hanging out on a Friday morning, 8:36. And a reminder for those playing along with the Power Loon Garage giveaway, we did not have a qualifier at 7:40 because we want to give you the chance
1: everybody.
0: To get in, man. Yeah, everyone needs to get in. So 8:20 later tonight with Ricky, as he's filling in for Slick 7 to midnight, he will be announcing that very final qualifier. It'll be added to the list over at theloon.com, and we'll post about it on our Power Loon Facebook page as well. 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And, well, they'll all duke it out on Monday morning. We'll see who gets that top prize. All details, find that over at theloon.com. 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
4: From the Brainerd Now Newsroom, I'm Noelle Lee. The Trump administration is pausing more than $1 billion in Medicaid payments to California and Minnesota as part of its crackdown on fraud in federal programs, says Health and Human Services Secretary Robert Kennedy. The pause comes after reviews conducted by the Centers for Medicare and Medicaid Systems, or CMS, identified claims that require an additional look before federal matching funds can be distributed to the two states. CMS Administrator Dr. Mehmet Oz said the payment deferrals for California and Minnesota are part of the administration's new approach to the program's integrity. A worker was killed in Lake County last week when he was hit by a cable from a cell tower. The sheriff's office was dispatched when it received a report of a man who had been struck by a cable while working on a cell tower that's just north of Two Harbors. The victim was taken to Essentia Health St. Mary's Medical Center in Duluth, where he later died. He has since been identified as Edward Chalapeau of Lakeville. And the man who assassinated Representative Melissa Hortman and her husband Mark will spend the rest of his life in prison. Yesterday, Vance Bolter was sentenced to two life sentences plus 40 years in prison by U.S. District Judge John Tedheim. This comes after he pleaded guilty to all six federal charges against him, including murder, stalking, and weapons charges. In exchange, federal prosecutors did not seek the death penalty. On June 14, 2025, Bolter shot and injured State Senator John Hoffman and his wife Yvette before going to the home of the Hortman, killing both of them along with their dog. After a nearly two-day manhunt, Bolter was captured in a cornfield near his home in Sibley County. Three men are confessing to stealing millions in taxpayer dollars from a Minnesota housing program. Muhammad Omar pleaded guilty yesterday in federal court to a charge of conspiring to commit health fraud by billing over $3 million in false claims. Sentencing hearings have yet to be scheduled for the defendant. I'm Noelle Lee from the Brainerd Now Newsroom.
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0: Ravens shaking up their roster yesterday. Baltimore waived rookie quarterback Diego Pavia to make room for veteran center Ethan Pochick. The Ravens signed Pavia as a rookie free agent after he became the first Heisman Trophy finalist in 12 years to go undrafted. Pavia led Vanderbilt to its first season in school history with double-digit wins after going 10-3 last year. Baltimore's first full-team practice at training camp is going to be on Wednesday. That being said, Minnesota's rookies expected to report to training camp on Sunday, while the vets will arrive by Tuesday. Fernando Mendoza officially a Las Vegas Raider after signing his rookie contract. The first overall pick in this year's NFL draft inked a four-year, $57.3 million deal, as rookies reported to training camp. The fully guaranteed contract includes a team option for a fifth season. He's expected to start as the backup to 37-year-old quarterback Kirk Cousins. The best of the best will take to the court this weekend when the WNBA All-Star Game tips off tomorrow in Chicago. Paige Becker's captaining Team Coop and will take on Caitlin Clark and the rest of Team Spoon. Links forward Natasha Howard is on Team Coop, while guards Olivia Miles and Courtney Williams are hanging out on Team Spoon. Twins had managed to split their series against the Guardians after rallying for a 3-1 victory in 12 innings from Cleveland. Trevor Larnach drove in the go-ahead run with an RBI single in the top of the 12th. Minnesota has won back-to-back games. They'll host the Athletics for a 3-game set. That starts tonight at Target Field, with games that you can hear on our sister station, Cool 103.5. And this one pretty cool. The Flamingo Resort in Las Vegas is planning to open an immersive exhibit on Mike Tyson. The Iron Mike Legacy, the Mike Tyson immersive experience, is based on the life of the former heavyweight boxing champ. Caesar says the attraction will explore the boxer's life through 7 rooms of augmented reality, virtual reality, holograms, and projection mapping technologies. Tyson himself says the attraction touches on all the highs and lows of his life. Tickets for the attraction go on sale August 5th. Prices range from $59 to $129. Now it's better look at your Power Loon Sports.
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4: Harlan weather for you. Some showers. They'll be out of here. We're going to see partly sunny sky, a high of 84. Showers on tap for tonight. Along with that, maybe some thunderstorms, 67. Tomorrow, sunny, hot to 92. Currently, 66.
0: World famous Power Loon game show coming up next. 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Again, number 9, 218-829-1075. Playing after Queen on the Power Loon.

0: is a crazy little thing called love. It's 107.5 The Power Loon Queen. That's your home for the best in classic rock. 8:49. Mitch, you know what time it is, don't you?
1: Oh, heck yeah.
0: Time to play the Power Loon game show here. A world famous, I should say. And with us, trying to get a large free two-topping pizza to Zorba's and a Power Loon Summer 35 shirt. Who do we got with us this morning?
2: Morning, this is Pete.
0: Hey, Pete, how are you, man? How's your Friday so far?
2: Well, we got to work and found out the cabin had the whole darn family was there and camping, and we couldn't start nailing on siding with a bunch of people sleeping.
0: Yeah, oh. No, fair enough.
2: And when they're on vacation, so we turned around and
0: Well, I mean, you could.
2: Now I'm at home again.
0: Yeah, you could definitely start nailing some siding up. You know, they might get miffed at you, but hey, whatever.
2: Right.
0: Yeah, yeah.
2: It can wait till Monday.
0: Oh, I suppose. Well, anything can wait till Monday, man.
1: That was nice of you, Pete.
0: So sweet. Well, all right, Pete. Let's try to get you some pizza and a T-shirt. How's that sound?
2: Sounds good.
0: Beautiful. Mitchie, take it away.
1: All right, Pete. Zach is your lifeline. Here is the question. In which country is Christmas Day traditionally celebrated by eating KFC? Is it Brazil, Germany, or Japan?
2: Brazil, Germany, or Japan?
1: Correct.
2: Okay. Never heard of this one before.
1: I'm full of wonder.
0: Well, you got a lifeline if you need some assistance.
2: Yeah, let's see what you think, Zach.
0: Okay, all right. Mitchie, can I have the options one more time, please?
1: We have Brazil, Germany, or Japan. They traditionally celebrate Christmas Day by eating KFC.
0: Okay. I actually do know this one.
1: Oh, well.
0: Yeah. It's one of those just weird random facts that I keep in my head, because I do know that KFC overseas, specifically in Asian countries, is absolutely huge. So Japan celebrates by eating KFC. That's what I'm going with.
2: Unreal. We'll go with... Who could doubt that? Flawless.
0: You shouldn't doubt me ever. So that's what I'm going with. No. But it's up to you.
2: Nope, we're going with Japan.
0: That's all you're saying?
2: Yes, sir.
0: Hey, there we go. See, the useless knowledge pays off. Yeah, there we go.
1: Well, that's weird.
0: Well, you know, I just...
2: That is weird. It's a weird thing, yeah.
1: Well, it is. Over there, Christmas is treated like a romantic holiday.
0: And what's more romantic than KFC?
1: Well, for dessert, they enjoy... Here's others. For dessert, they enjoy fluffy strawberry-topped sponge cake known as Christmas cake. Other popular festive foods include pizza, roasted chicken legs, potato salad, and cream stew.
0: Man, oh man. They go all out for it.
2: Wow.
1: Yeah.
2: Everything sounds odd to me that they like on Christmas. Except for the cake.
0: Right.
2: I guess. Everything else is like, whoa.
0: Yeah, where's the ham at, guys? Well, they do things a little bit differently, but it's good that they do it differently, because then you get a pizza and you get a T-shirt. So congratulations, Pete.
2: Yeah, thank you very much. Yeah.
0: You betcha. All right, take care, man. Woo, there we go. See, I like it when you throw out the weird and random ones. It's like, hey, I actually know this one. So there you go.
1: Yeah, because you never know what I'm going to do.
0: No, I never do.
1: And you know what?
0: Not until you ask the question.
1: I think we've had a winner each day this week.
0: I think we have.
1: Is that the first time?
0: It might be. I don't know. We'll have to go back through the records and check that out.
1: We keep records?
0: Yeah, sure. Speaking of going back to some records, though, we've got our Zach and Mitch deep track here to get into. And usually what we do on Fridays is that we, pull from our list of requests. And, we had mentioned this one earlier in the show, Mitch, where just some random person, Mr. or Miss A, as we like to call them, had wanted to hear a little something from The Pretenders. So, did some digging, ended up finding ourselves this gem, The Pretenders, Day After Day,
1: yes,
0: on the Power Loon.

0: 107.5 The Power Loon. There's the Pretenders.
1: Happy.
0: Little day after day. Yeah, yeah. Well, whoever had requested that one in, I guess, was listening to Mitch over the past few weeks, wanted to get a tune in.
1: Hmm. Yay.
0: Mr. and Miss.
1: How do you know it wasn't me?
0: Oh. Hold on. Let me.
1: Did somebody else request it besides me?
0: I don't know. Well, here, let me read off the phone number that sent it in.
1: Oh, no.
0: Oh, sorry. Yeah, there we go. I got you. All right. Well, there's
1: it's
0: the...
1: It's 867-5309. That's the phone number.
0: No, that's the phone number. Yep. Okay, gotcha. Yeah, we'll give them a little prank call and see if their refrigerator is running. But yeah, there's the Pretenders. A little Christiane action for you this morning.
1: Oh, that was so good.
0: Zach and Mitch deep track. Has that been in a... Where did that one come from, Mitchie?
1: I tell you, I'm on the final season of Animal Kingdom, and what a soundtrack. And that song popped up at this magnificent scene. I'm like, wow.
0: There you go. Brings back memories, man.
1: Yep. And so I was watching the video. I'm like, that's a fan favorite Friday. I'll try to squeak it in if Zach does it for me.
0: Well, sometimes I oblige. Sometimes I don't. But I was feeling a little generous this morning.
1: There's just so much great music out there.
0: There is. Yeah. And I mean, we got a lot of requests in for this morning. If we didn't get to your pick, don't fret. We've got next week and then the week after and the week after. So Fan Favorite Friday will continue on Fridays, baby. But at 8:59, we got to go check the fridge for some leftovers. Hang on.
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1: Our Loon weather, some showers out there this morning. Later on, partly sunny, 84. Could see more showers and thunderstorms possibly tonight and a low of 67. The heat's going to pop in. We're talking 92 on Saturday, 95 on Sunday. Yeah, so sunshine and the heat returns. Cool. Right now, 67.
0: Where the Brainerd Lake's home for the best in classic rock. Mitchie, I checked the fridge for some leftovers.
1: What did you find?
0: Somebody snuck in a little bit of Fireball over there.
1: Yeah.
0: And literally snuck it in because they have released a new product. You know, they had the, what do you call it? Like the man gut fanny pack that they had released a few months ago. But now they're looking towards your feet with the Fireball Sneaks, which are a black and red high top featuring a pocket beneath the tongue designed to hold the brand's new stash flask. Which is a resealable
1: stash flask. I wonder what that looks like.
0: It's a resealable 200 milliliter pouch holding up to four shots in there. Yeah, so the Fireball Sneaks and some new kicks, as the kids say.
1: I don't know. Today is National Tequila Day, so my choice would be tequila.
0: Oh,
1: top shelf, please.
0: There you go. All right. Well, you heard him, folks. Bring it on over to the Power Loon Studios, and you'll make Mitch a happy camper. That's for sure.
1: Top shelf.
0: That. Oh, okay. I mean, she's an expensive date, apparently.
1: Yeah.
0: Well, 9:04. We're gonna skedaddle on out of here, and we'll get a jump start on the weekend here. But Noelle is gonna be in next. She'll kick off your no repeat workday.
1: Thanks for all your requests today. They were wonderful.
0: Yes, absolutely.
1: Just
0: they
1: like
0: were.
1: Our listeners are wonderful.
0: Favorite part of the entire day, really. Like, I'm so excited to come in on Fridays.
1: Because I know, it's different, isn't it?
0: It is. Yeah, just getting all the different music that strolls
1: Nature
0: in.
1: Nature Rocks. How many people said we love Fan Favorite Friday?
0: Oh.
1: Yeah.
0: Well, that's nice to hear.
1: Rock fingers.
0: Well, it's not us. It's all you guys. You're the ones that really make it happen. And that's just, about this whole medium and career as a
1: whole. Maybe they'll find a sponsor for us.
0: Yeah, but then we have to do that. Brought to you by this and that.
1: Nah. We're just the station down the hall.
0: That's right. That's all.
1: Sitting
0: we are,
1: in a
0: man.
1: Basement.
0: The kids in the hall, man. We got to get out of here. So we'll catch you back here on Monday. Until then.
1: Yeah, be kind, be different. Have a Jimothy kind of day, BLA.
0: You take it easy.
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0: English rockers, Tears for Fears, and Everybody Wants to Whirl the World at the Bernard Lakes Home for the Best in Classic Rock from their album Songs from the Big Chair, released back in 1985. Good morning, I'm Noel. Certainly do not have any desire to rule the world as we head into the morning together. Thank you so much for letting me come through your FM on a beautiful AM. And well. Look who finally decided to show up. Welcome back, Friday, you sexy son of a gun. We've been looking for you all week long.
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12: It is going to be noticeably more humid today. Partly cloudy. We'll get to around 83 for a high this afternoon. Tonight, an isolated shower or thunderstorm. Otherwise, partly cloudy, 65. Tomorrow, sunny, warm, muggy with a high of 93 on Sunday. Scattered thunderstorms, 94. 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I'm meteorologist.

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0: When I was 7.5, the Power Loon was from Motley Crue, of course, taking the stage along with Tesla and Extreme, their Carnival of Sins tour, Mystic Lake Amphitheater, coming up on the 21st. So many great shows down at that amphitheater. I'm pretty excited because I get to go see Christopher Cross. Don't laugh. I like Christopher Cross, along with Toto and the Romantics, and my first time at the Mystic Lake Amphitheater. That show is the 26th of August. Love to have you down there with me. Blues Traveler, Gin Blossom, Spin Doctor, some 90s coming to the Ledge Amphitheater. Theater. That is in Waite Park, and it's September 12th. Clapton along with Jimmy Vaughn, the Grand Casino Arena in St. Paul, and Journey's Final Frontier Tour, Grand Casino Arena, also in St. Paul, October 4th.
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0: One hour, 7.5, the Power Loon and Ozzy Osbourne's Flying High Again as we fly towards 10 o'clock. Of course, Ozzy celebrating the one-year anniversary of his death this past Wednesday. We did some stuff here at the station as a tribute to Ozzy Osbourne. Still hard to believe that he is not around anymore. Deep Purple in Kansas, I forgot to mention, are going to be at Mystic Lake, and that is August 27th. Somebody was wondering about that, but it's not at the Ampna Theater because Santana and the Doobie Brothers are at the Ampna Theater. So Mystic Lake has a different venue where Deep Purple and Kansas are going to be. Or, like I've said before, why would you just not pay for one ticket and try and get into both of them? Right? After 10 REM, Creedence and Heart, keep it here.
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10: I'm meteorologist Rodney Price. Any sprinkles or showers ending partly sunny, breezy with mid-80s for this afternoon. Tonight, showers and storms arriving. Some could be strong to potentially severe. Lows of the upper 60s. On Saturday, sunshine, a little hazy with some patchy wildfire smoke. Lower 90s, mid-90s on Sunday. 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

0: 107.5, the Powerland and Phil Collins in the air tonight. Fell in love with that song all over again a couple years back when Chris Stapleton, Cindy Santana, and Snoop Dogg made it the Monday Night Football theme. We'll get to see that September 14th when the Broncos are at the Chiefs at Arrowhead. Again, the 14th of September, Monday Night Football kicking off. Keep it here for some Jackson Browne and also the Tubes on the way. I'm Noel, hanging out till 2 on a no-repeat workday Friday.
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10: I'm meteorologist Rodney Price at East Sprinkle.

0: Or showers ending, partly sunny, breezy with mid-80s for this afternoon. Tonight, showers and storms arriving. Some could be strong to potentially severe. Lows of the upper 60s. On Saturday, sunshine, a little hazy with some patchy wildfire smoke. Lower 90s, mid-90s on Sunday. 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

0: 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It's the Let's Go Fishing Brainerd Lakes Chamber Meat Raffle Fundraiser, and it will be at the Legion. 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

0: 107.5, the Paul and Aerosmith's Angel. Just in front of 11 o'clock. Hope you're having a wonderful Friday so far. I'm Noel taking you through until about 2 o'clock. As always, lots happening in the beautiful BLA throughout the weekend. We'll do a rundowner throughout the morning so you and your family can get some things on the calendar if you want to. And also keep it here for Eddie Money, the Rolling Stones, and Warren Zevon after 11 with a next active keyword for your garage giveaway about 11:20.
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12: I'm meteorologist Rodney Price. Any sprinkles or showers ending partly sunny, breezy with mid-80s for this afternoon. Tonight, showers and storms arriving. Some could be strong to potentially severe. Lows of the upper 60s. On Saturday, sunshine, a little hazy with some patchy wildfire smoke. Lower 90s, mid-90s on Sunday. 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

0: 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Of course, Logan will have one at about 2:20, and then Ricky is in for Slick, and he'll have another one at 7:20, and then that's it. Pushed. 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
16: I'm meteorologist Rodney Price. Any sprinkles or showers ending partly sunny, breezy with mid-80s for this afternoon. Tonight, showers and storms arriving. Some could be strong to potentially severe. Lows of the upper 60s. On Saturday, sunshine, a little hazy with some patchy wildfire smoke. Lower 90s, mid-90s on Sunday. 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Currently, it's 68 degrees.
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0: The Doors and Touch Me at the Burned Lakes Home for the best in classic rock. Good Friday morning. I'm Noel hanging out. A reminder that the Babinski Foundation in Pequot is hosting their community dog walk tomorrow from 9 until about 12:30. Your chance to spend a little quality time outdoors with a four-legged fur baby shelter dog. Getting the shelter dogs and yourself out for some fresh air and exercise. Everybody's welcome. They do it the last Saturday of the month and it begins at 9.
1: 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And the Broster Chicken? 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Plus ice cream, cold beer, and cocktails on the patio. Yep, you're winning. So, yeah, let's just say you've been warned. Station 13 in Ironton will have your mouth watering for more and more, but that's totally fine because they're open Thursday through Monday for lunch and dinner. Station 13, where 13 is your lucky number.
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8: I'm meteorologist Rodney Price. Any sprinkles or showers ending partly sunny, breezy with mid-80s for this afternoon. Tonight, showers and storms arriving. Some could be strong to potentially severe. Lows of the upper 60s. On Saturday, sunshine, a little hazy with some patchy wildfire smoke, lower 90s, mid-90s on Sunday. 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

0: Bad Company, a little rock and roll fantasy for your Friday afternoon as we put the close sign out at the Classic Rock Cafe. Thanks so much for tuning in. It is time to do a little trivia. As always, I don't know the question until you do, and I usually never know the answer. But let's get smart, shall we? We'll do science today. The Amazon River dolphins are what color? Not a clue. How about you? The Amazon River dolphins are what color? We'll come back and find out together next.
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6: So our trivia question today was science, and it's about dolphins in the Amazon River. And they're a certain color. The question was, the Amazon River dolphins are what color? I had no idea. How about you? Let's find out. Pink. Pink? I got to Google that. The Amazon River dolphins are pink. And if you said pink, look at the big brain on Bob on a Friday.

0: 107.5, the Power Loon Sexy Rod Stewart, and Stay With Me. He'll be performing at the State Fair Grandstand, Rod Stewart on a Stick, if you will, September 1st. And congratulations, friends, you are on the downward side of your finally Friday workday. We can see and smell happy hour from here.
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15: I'm meteorologist Rodney Price. Any sprinkles or showers ending partly sunny, breezy with mid-80s for this afternoon. Tonight, showers and storms arriving. Some could be strong to potentially severe. Lows of the upper 60s. On Saturday, sunshine, a little hazy with some patchy wildfire smoke. Lower 90s, mid-90s on Sunday. 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Currently 71 degrees.
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0: Aerosmith and Hangman Jury at the Brainerd Lakes Home for the Best in Classic Rock. Welcome to your Friday afternoon. I'm Noel, taking you through. Reminder that Iron Fest is getting underway tomorrow. There's going to be a beer garden. Those are my two favorite words, beer garden. But also a root beer garden, if you like that. You can dunk a firefighter. You can vote for your favorite donut at Mac Daddy's Donut Garage. And a whole lot more. There'll also be a car and vendor show happening. It gets underway tomorrow at 10 o'clock in beautiful Ironton.
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10: I'm meteorologist Rodney Price. Any sprinkles or showers ending partly sunny, breezy with mid-80s for this afternoon. Tonight, showers and storms arriving. Some could be strong to potentially severe. Lows of the upper 60s. On Saturday, sunshine, a little hazy with some patchy wildfire smoke. Lower 90s, mid-90s on Sunday. 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

0: 107.5, the Power Linsome Classic Crew, and of course the Elbow Foundation Street Fest is happening tomorrow. Always a great time down at the annual Rib and Elbow Convention. Parking lot at Chep's is where you're going to find it. Going to be a wonderful time with a beer garden. There's my favorite word again. Free live music, also some kiddos game, and ribs. Ribs, ribs, ribs, ribs, ribs. Those guys are also going to be performing from 6 to 8. The Rib Awards will be given out after that at 8, and then more music to follow from 9 until midnight. Hope to see you out at the Elbow Foundation, the Street Fest, the Rib Fest happening tomorrow all gosh darn day long in downtown Brainerd.
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0: 107.5, the Power Lou and Elton John's Madman Across the Water. Hanging out here in front of 2 o'clock, and I'm a Noel about out the door. 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He'll take great care of you, as he always does. 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He'll have your next active keyword, too. Only a couple left. One more with Logan at 2:20, and then I do believe Ricky is in for Slick tonight, and your last keyword for the garage giveaway will be at about 7:20. Music from Def Leppard and Boston after 2 o'clock. We'll take a look at your Powerline weekend weather and say our goodbyes next.
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11: I'm meteorologist Rodney Price. Any sprinkles or showers ending partly sunny, breezy with mid-80s for this afternoon. Tonight, showers and storms arriving. Some could be strong to potentially severe. Lows of the upper 60s. On Saturday, sunshine, a little hazy with some patchy wildfire smoke, lower 90s, mid-90s on Sunday. 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
0: It is a good day to have a good day, friends. You do that. Have a great weekend as well. Hope to see you tonight at the Legion for the meat raffle and tomorrow downtown Brainerd for Street Fest. 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

Wanted dead or alive, Bon Jovi at 107.5, The Power Loon. Good afternoon. Happy Feel Good Friday, everybody. Logan Veo back with you, ready to rock. Let's do it. Here's Jimi Hendrix.

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12: I'm meteorologist Rodney Price. Any sprinkles or showers ending partly sunny, breezy with mid-80s for this afternoon. Tonight, showers and storms arriving. Some could be strong to potentially severe. Lows of the upper 60s. On Saturday, sunshine, a little hazy with some patchy wildfire smoke. Lower 90s, mid-90s on Sunday. 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

0: Stevie Ray Vaughan, feeling a little superstitious at your home for the best in classic rock, 107.5, the Power Loon. 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
10: I'm meteorologist Rodney Price. Any sprinkles or showers ending partly sunny, breezy with mid-80s for this afternoon. Tonight, showers and storms arriving. Some could be strong to potentially severe. Lows of the upper 60s. On Saturday, sunshine, a little hazy with some patchy wildfire smoke, lower 90s, mid-90s on Sunday. 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

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We all love to watch her strut. Logan here, last call on the upgrade, garage upgrade, that is, giveaway keyword. 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

0: Paradise City from Guns N' Roses at 107.5 The Power Loon. 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

0: 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Logan here talking about more fun going on in downtown Brainerd. A little bit ago, I was talking about Power Loon trivia tonight at the Parlor. But tomorrow, the Elbow Foundation Street Fest takes over the Laurel Street parking lot just outside of Shep's on 6th with tons of fun for the whole family. They're going to have kids' games. They're going to have a pie and ice cream eating contest. And then at 6 o'clock, the Elbow Foundation Rib Fest really gets fired up. That's when you can start tasting ribs. Got to get a ticket for the Rib Fest. The whole event itself is free. There's live music as well. That is all free. But if you want to taste ribs, that's where you got to get yourself a ticket. And they're probably going to go fast, so I would say get down there earlier than later. Again, rib tasting starts at 6, but the fun all starts at 2, and it goes all night long. Bombshell and Dose Guys both performing as far as the live music there. Again, just a ton of fun to be had downtown tomorrow. And guess what? Your boy, I'm going to be out there, and I might have a few of those Power Loon Summer 35 tees from Shannon's Auto Body. So if you come up to me with the keyword Broncos, or even better, if you tell me that the Broncos are going to win the Super Bowl, I'm going to give you one of those Power Loon Summer shirts. And if you show up wearing a Broncos jersey, I'll probably even buy you an adult beverage of your choice.
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2: When the storm clouds threaten, head to SevereStudios.com, the premier storm chase and weather platform. 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
11: I'm meteorologist Mace Michaels. The heat and humidity builds for the weekend. Partly cloudy tonight, maybe a storm or two. Warm and muggy, a little breezy as well. Lows in the upper 60s. Sunny and hot for the weekend with an extreme heat watch issued. Highs in the mid-90s, heat index climbing to near 100. Some storms Sunday night. Lakes, great food, and friendly faces. It's all in Worthington, Minnesota, and it's worth a look. Currently at 77.
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Benatar. We belong at your home for the best in classic rock. 107.5, the Power Loon. Logan with you on a feel-good Friday evening. What are we looking at here? About 12 minutes after 4 now. Man, if you work till 5, I bet you can taste the beer from here. It's Boston at the Power Loon.

0: Scorpions. It's your home for the best in classic rock. 107.5, the Power Loon. There's no one like you. Logan here, reminding you that we are coming up on the final keyword, the very last one for the Power Loon Garage Upgrade giveaway. It's going to be at 7:20 tonight with Ricky. He's giving out that final keyword. So you want to listen up. You never know. You could hit the buzzer-beating shot. You enter the very last keyword of the whole contest, and it's the one that wins you the prize. You never know. So listen up at 7:20 tonight with Ricky for the final keyword of our Power Loon Garage Upgrade giveaway.
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8: I'm meteorologist Mace Michaels. The heat and humidity builds for the weekend. Partly cloudy tonight, maybe a storm or two. Warm and muggy, a little breezy as well. Lows in the upper 60s. Sunny and hot for the weekend with an extreme heat watch issued. Highs in the mid-90s, heat index climbing to near 100. Some storms Sunday night. Lakes, great food, and friendly faces. It's all in Worthington, Minnesota, and it's worth a look. Right now, it's 78 degrees.
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0: 38 special rocking into the night at 107.5 The Power Loon. Logan here again inviting you to come on out and join the fun tomorrow in downtown Brainerd at the Elbow Foundation Street Fest. It's in the city parking lot just off of Laurel Street there, kind of just outside Shep's on 6th. And there's going to be a whole lot of fun, kids games and the like. That all gets started at 2 o'clock. Pie and ice cream eating contest is at 4 o'clock. And then the Big Daddy, the Elbow Foundation Rib Fest, the rib cooking competition, that gets, the tasting portion gets started at 6 o'clock. I think they're going to be cooking, smoking all day long. And it's all free, save for the rib tasting. If you want to taste the ribs, you are going to have to purchase a ticket. But otherwise, everything's free. Live music as well. Dose Guys performing 6 to 8. Bombshell 9 to midnight. And there's just going to be so much fun. And I'm going to be there. Going to have a handful of Power Loon Summer 35 shirts on me. If you find me, recognize my mug and say Broncos as a keyword, or Go Broncos, or Broncos going to win the Super Bowl, something like that. I'll know that you were listening and that you want one of those Shannon's Summer 35 Power Loon tees, and I will hook you up if you know the magic word.
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0: 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Why does that guy sound so familiar? I'm sure it'll come to me. We are your home for the best in classic rock, 107.5, The Power Loon, and the boys are back. It's Thin Lizzy.

0: AC/DC at 107.5, the Power Loon, Logan Veo with you. 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
11: I'm meteorologist Mace Michaels. Heat and humidity builds for the weekend. Partly cloudy tonight, maybe a storm or two. Warm and muggy, a little breezy as well. Lows in the upper 60s. Sunny and hot for the weekend with an extreme heat watch issued. Highs in the mid-90s, heat index climbing to near 100. Some storms Sunday night. Lakes, great food, and friendly faces. It's all in Worthington, Minnesota, and it's worth a look. Right now it's 80.
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0: 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Logan Veo back with you here and now and chatting with an old friend, Brandon Gruber. He is down at Mills GM. Brandon, I know we're getting close to the end of the month. People got about a week left if they want to make good on one of the best deals around right now, employee pricing on half-ton Sierras at Mills GM.
1: You got it. 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
0: That's a hard deal to beat, without a doubt. But if somebody's looking for something different, maybe a bigger pickup or a car, and they want just a very specific options, you guys are able to kind of track that down if you don't have exactly what you're looking for on the lot. So how does somebody go about starting that process if they're looking for something really specific?
1: Yeah, exactly. 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You're spending the money, you might as well get what you want, right?
0: Absolutely. Well, Brandon, if they want to come check out what you got down on the lot or come talk to you about what their dream vehicle is, where can they find you? How do they get in touch?
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0: Bad Company. 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
9: I'm meteorologist Mace Michaels. The heat and humidity builds for the weekend. Partly cloudy tonight, maybe a storm or two. Warm and muggy, a little breezy as well. Lows in the upper 60s. Sunny and hot for the weekend with an extreme heat watch issued. Highs in the mid-90s, heat index climbing to near 100. Some storms Sunday night. Lakes, great food, and friendly faces. It's all in Worthington, Minnesota, and it's worth a look. Currently at 79.
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0: The Who at 107.5, the Power Loon. Logan here reminding you that tons of fun is going down tomorrow in downtown Brainerd for the Elbow Foundation Street Fest. Kids games get started at 2, pie and ice cream eating contest at 4, rib fest at 6 o'clock, live music starts at 6 as well. So much fun for the whole family. Again, this is in downtown Brainerd near Shep's on 6th, the Laurel Street parking lot. So yeah, all the fun going down there. We want to see you there. I'm going to be there and it's going to be a great time. Come on down tomorrow. Again, it all starts at 2 and really kind of goes all night long with live music later on and the whole works.
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9: I'm meteorologist Mace Michaels. The heat and humidity builds for the weekend. Partly cloudy tonight, maybe a storm or two, warm and muggy, a little breezy as well, lows in the upper 60s. Sunny and hot for the weekend with an extreme heat watch issued. Highs in the mid-90s, heat index climbing to near 100. Some storms Sunday night. Lakes, great food, and friendly faces. It's all in Worthington, Minnesota, and it's worth a look. Currently at 79.
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0: 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Logan here reminding you we are less than an hour away now from the final keyword of the Power Loon Ultimate Garage Upgrade Giveaway. Ricky is filling in for Slick tonight, and so Ricky has the final keyword of the whole contest at 7:20 tonight. Ricky, a lot of weight on your shoulders, man. Don't mess it up.
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14: I'm meteorologist Mace Michaels. The heat and humidity builds for the weekend. Partly cloudy tonight, maybe a storm or two. Warm and muggy, a little breezy as well. Lows in the upper 60s. Sunny and hot for the weekend with an extreme heat watch issued. Highs in the mid-90s, heat index climbing to near 100. Some storms Sunday night. Lakes, great food, and friendly faces. It's all in Worthington, Minnesota, and it's worth a look. Currently at 79.
0: 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The Power Loon, that's going to do it for me. Logan Vio signing off with Ricky in studio next. Rock until midnight. Ricky filling in for Slick this evening. As for now, your Stairway to 7 back-to-back Zeppelin tracks as we bring it on home to get you started. Hope to see you at Elbow Foundation Street Fest tomorrow. Again, just outside of Sheps on 6th in the Laurel Street parking lot in downtown Brainerd. I'll be there, and I would love to see you. As for now, I'm signing off. Have a fantastic rest of your Friday and an even better weekend. Remember to mix in a water. And until next time, we'll talk soon.

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Jump, going higher.

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from the Brainerd Lakes, it's your home for the best in classic rock, 107.5 KLIZ FM Brainerd Baxter, the Power Loom.